0: I'll freak you freaking like no one has ever made you feel, yeah.
1: Chris Brown and Bryson Tiller right there with It Depends, live on Z1079. What's up, man? It's your boy Crisis. I'm here with you, turning you up with the vibes, you know. Doing my biggest of big ones, as always. Happy Monday. We got a whole lot to cook up. They gonna be in the city tomorrow. Do you got your tickets to go see Chris Brown and Usher? I can't wait for the concert. Not gonna lie to you. Like I told you, though, we got a whole lot to cook up tonight. Dope vibes, great music, and of course, we got mixes galore. So stay right here where you got it right now and pop that thing. The baby, what's up?
2: Let's go.
3: Mm-hmm.

0: City. I heard it's going to be a good time. Hopefully, you'll be in attendance. But look, later on, I'm going to tell you about our flyaway we doing for you to go see Usher and Chris Brown. I'm going to tell you all about it, how you can go to Vegas. It's going to be one of them. It's going to be a good time. I can promise you that much. All right. Now, like I said, we got a huge show ahead of us. Dope topics. Of course that. New music. I'm bringing that. We got a fire mix from DJ Steph Floss at 9 and 10 o'clock. Talk of the Streets by my dog, DJ L. So what more can you potentially ask for? I wish I had something I could give you, but I don't really have nothing today. But it's okay, because you got me, you got this good old energy. So let's make the best of it. How about that? All right, 5 minutes. Guess what? I'll be right back to turn you up. Got a little bit of Leon Thomas, Kalani, and some Roddy Rich, plus so much more. Don't you go nowhere. You better stay right here where you got it if you know what's best for you.
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5: 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Y'all know what it is. Y'all know this voice. Y'all know what time it is.
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0: DJ Steph Floss right there holding it down. It's first half of that 9 o'clock mixtape live on Z1079, Cleveland's number one for hip-hop and R&B, home of the morning hustle. What's the deal? It's your boy Crisis in the building, still turning you up with the good old vibes. You know how I do. And yeah, Chris Brown and Usher gonna be here tomorrow, right? Yeah, they gonna be here tomorrow. And I know you might be wondering, okay, how can I go? Or, you know, it might not be for you tomorrow, but look, we giving you a chance to fly away to the biggest concert in the country. That is correct. It's starting now through July 20th. If you can win tickets to the R&B tour, that's Usher and Chris Brown in Las Vegas. Okay, we providing two round trips, airline tickets, hotel accommodation for two whole nights. And you getting a pair of tickets to the September 5th show at Alignment Stadium in Vegas, okay? If you want to learn more on how you can get them tickets and everything, getting that little situation, tap on our website, zhiphopcleveland.com. Now I'm about to take a small break, 5 minutes. I'll be back. Floss going to turn you up with the second half of this 9 o'clock mixtape. I know you ain't going to want to miss out on that, so stay right here. We got it, all right?
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4: 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Happy Monday. 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

0: second. 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

0: That's my boy, DJ Steph Floss, holding it down for the second half of that 9 o'clock mixtape live on Z1079, Cleveland's number one for hip-hop and R&B, home of the morning hustle. What's the deal, man? It's your boy Crisis in the building, still turning you up with these good old vibes, you know, doing my biggest of big ones, holding it out for a Crisis show, and I hope you're feeling good, because I'm feeling super fantastic, all right? That boy Floss got busy. Make sure you drop a follow on his gram at DJ Steph Floss. Follow me, too, at just underscore crisis. Yeah. What more can you ask for? It's a great day. It's a great night. Monday is almost over, but you know, you still got me here with you to turn you up. And speaking of turning you up, 10 o'clock is getting very close. It's getting very close to that time for my boy DJ L to pull up and turn you up with that Talk of the Streets mix. I know you ain't gonna want to miss out on that, so stay right here where you got it. I'll be back to you in 5 minutes, man. I got some Kanye to play, and I also got some Gunna, too. So stay right here. It's Z.
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0: And like that, my boy DJ L is done. That's his Talk of the Streets mix live on Z1079, Cleveland's number one for hip hop and R&B, home of the morning hustle. My dog will be back to you tomorrow to turn you up with these good old vibes. And so drop a follow on Instagram at @isDJEL. Follow me too at @just_crisis. That's the handle. Yeah, man, I'm feeling super good, feeling super great. Not even gonna lie to you. And I want to let you know we back by popular demand. Yeah, that's right. Z1079 is proud to announce the second annual Rock the Boat Old School versus New School Summer Cruise is powered by Sullivan Rogers and Great Lakes Honda West. Okay, now join us Saturday, August 1st. It's going to be an afternoon filled with music, food, and fun. Boarding will begin at 12 noon, and the Lady Caroline going to set sail at 1 p.m. Now, them tickets are on sale right now. Them VIP sections are on sale right now, but you gotta be 21 years old to or older to attend. Okay, all you gotta do is log on to our website, zhiphopcleveland.com. Now I'm gonna let you go ahead and handle that. When you get back, I got vibes. I got a little bit of Chris Brown, Young Miami, Lotto, Drake, Migos. You know, I'm giving you 30 whole minutes of banger, so stay right here where you got it. Give me five. I'll be back. Is he?
1: Did you miss the day party? Here's what you missed.
2: You ready to play the acting game?
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2: Your phrase is, you digging in your ass? I need you to say it confused.
3: What's going on, man? When you hit the table, man, you digging in your ass? Is you serious, Captain?
2: 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Mad.
3: Man, what the hell, man? 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I see you standing there digging in your ass. You a grown-ass man.
4: 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He extra acting.
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3: Oh, no.
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0: That's Chris Brown right there with Residuals live on Z1079. What's up, it's your boy Crisis. Yeah, I'm here with you, still turning you up with these good old vibes. Ain't going nowhere no time soon. I'm not sure if you heard of the One Voice Cruise. I'm gonna put you all on game right after you hear Kalani and Usher, Shoulda Never. But right now, let's vibe a little bit. GOMF, Lotto, Glorilla, let's go.
1: She ain't even all that. Like, ain't even like that. Ain't her mama white.

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0: today, all right? Now look, the CLE code, it can't be combined with any other promotion, so don't be trying to use a little, I'ma use the CLE code here, I'ma use the whatever else code over here, and I'ma, nah, this one right here is just to get you $250 put on your credits per cabin, okay? That's it. Don't worry about nothing, you know what I mean? Okay? Alright, now it's a limited number of cabins that's available with this exclusive offer, so do not wait. Call 214-495-1963 today so you do not miss out. And look, I know how you be like kind of sitting on your hands and thinking, oh, well, I'll probably call them this weekend. I'll call it tomorrow. I'll make sure I get it whenever I want to just get it. But no, let me tell you this right now. Look, the offer ends today. That's right. The offer is up today. So go ahead and make that deal. Go and make that call so you can get $250 put on some cab. You know what I'm saying? You're going to need them credits. You're going to need that credit. Okay, so go ahead, tap in. I know you want to see Keith Sweat. I know you're trying to see T.I. I know you want to wake up and with a little bit of praise and worship from Pastor Mike. So go ahead and make that happen, Captain. I'm going to give you 5 minutes. And when we get back, guess what? I'm going to turn you up even more. You know I got hits to play. Chris Brown, Black. I got some Glorilla, Future, YG. Do I need to keep going? I mean, I'm just saying. You ain't going to find these nowhere else. So stay right here. We got it. All right, the vibes are up. They stuck and they ain't coming down no time soon, is it?
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Skilla baby Chris Brown and Bryson Tiller right there with Face Car. We live on Z1079, Cleveland's number one for hip hop and R&B, home of the morning hustle. How you feeling? It's Roy Crisis in the building, still with these vibes, turning you up as always. And I need you to join us for our 18th annual Z1079 Family Day at the Zoo, okay? It's presented by Radio 1 Cleveland. It's going down July 27th. That's a Monday. Now, the day party will be broadcasting live from 10 a.m. to 3 p.m. at the Cleveland Metro Park Zoo. So come dance, party at the Savannah. We don't have a time, I'm trying to tell you. It's going to be at the amphitheater. And pull up. It's gonna be full of family friendly activities, you know, music, live performances, and, you know, it's gonna be some of the best dance crews out there, cheer teams and all that.

0: you want more details on that, all right? Nah, I know I'm going to be there. And I know you better be there. It's absolutely free. Bring the kids. Let's have a good time. How about that? 5 minutes. I'll be back to you. Got a little bit of Dave, Tim, Glorilla, Fat Smack. Got some LMA, Cardi B, so much more. So don't go nowhere. Stay here. It's E.
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2: 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That's when I knew that your heart was scarring. 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

tight, but it's... 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Fall in love every time we link. He got me sprung.com. 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Yeah, we both outside, that's my

That's Glorilla right there with Typa live on Z1079. Yeah, it's 11 o'clock, so that means I'm almost out of here. So let me make every single second of this count, okay? A little bit of T.I. later plus LMA, but right now, new Fat Smack. This is Butter B.

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Big Master P vibe, no limit. 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Somebody tell them people Mr. Hem is here. Whoa, whoa, whoa, whoa, whoa, whoa. Mr. Hem.

0: 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Falling hard on another hemisphere. Somebody tell them people Mr. Hem is here.
1: Whoa, whoa, whoa, whoa, whoa, whoa.
0: Mr. Hem is here.
1: Whoa, whoa, whoa, whoa, whoa, whoa.
0: Mr. Hem.
2: 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What's up, man? It's your boy Crisis. I'm in the building, but it's officially that time for me to get up out of here. Yeah, yeah, yeah. I know, I know, I know. It hurts me just as much as it hurts you. But I'm about to get up out of here.

together as a unit. I'm looking super forward to partying with you. Now, I'll be back on Wednesday to turn you up. Now, between that time, I need you to do me a couple of solids, all right? 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

Smoking stress don't kill you, but how you react to it, that's what does. All right, now you know my vibe, you know my vibe, you know my body. It's been a great night rocking with you for a crisis show. There's nothing else to say, but rest in peace, True. Rest in peace, Bari. T, I love you, and good night.

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0: Hustle with L'Oreal and Kyle Centillion.
1: 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Morning Hustle's in the building now and tomorrow morning. But Alton's going to transform a little bit from Alton Walker to Uncle Alton.
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0: put me any place on the map, cause I'm him. 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Somebody tell them people Mr. Hem is here.
1: Whoa, whoa, whoa, whoa, whoa, whoa.
0: Mr. Hem is here.
1: Whoa, whoa, whoa, whoa, whoa, whoa.
0: Mr. Hem.
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2: I heard what you said through the grapevine. 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
2: 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Morning Hustle's in the building now and tomorrow morning. But Alton's going to transform a little bit from Alton Walker to Uncle Alton.
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1: What? 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
3: 2-8-330-8004.
1: Okay. 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

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10, girl, you a 10, girl, you a 10, girl, you a 10, girl, you a 10, girl, you a 10, girl, you a 10, girl, you a 10, girl, you a 10, girl, you a 10, girl, you a 10,

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0: Back at it, baby. It's the morning hustle in the building.
1: Baby.
0: L'Oreal, good morning.
1: Good morning.
0: Alta Walker, what up?
2: What up?
0: Kyle Santilli and I'm here. Our guy, DJ AK, he is in the mix on his taco, Tata, Channelizing Tuesday.
1: I hope he brought a fan with him because it's hot in here.
0: That's the mix heating up. You know what I mean?
1: Oh, that's what that is?
0: Yeah, man, for sure. All right, so we're going to do what we do today. We're ready to go. Let's get it popping, man. DJ AK, it's on you. It's the morning hustle.
1: Yeah.
3: A vacay, I feel better at work. I mean, whatever it's worth, I give whatever I'm worth. For my nigga who gon' go to hell and back for me, I'ma give him heaven on earth for a hell of a check. Yeah, with

0: That's the homie right there, DJ AK.
1: Oh, yeah, that's what I'm talking about. It make you want to throw a wig off a boat.
2: What?
1: I don't know. You didn't see that, the streamer dude that threw that girl wig?
0: No, oh, my God. All right, AK, appreciate you, bro. We'll talk to you tomorrow, all right? It's time for Kyle's message of the day.
1: And mine.
3: Yeah. Listen up.
4: Here's some quick inspiration to start your day.
3: Now check it. Kyle's message of the day.
0: Kyle's message of the day today is time costs more than money. Time costs more than money. You know what I mean? You ever had that $100 in your pocket and it's gone just like that? But guess what? You got it right back. You know what I mean?
1: True.
0: You ever spent your money on something like, you know what? It's cool. You know what I mean? That I burned that today because I'm going to get it back on Friday or I'm going to get it back on payday. But guess what? You can never get back that time. Once that time is gone, it's gone forever. You know what I mean? You running around here not seeing your kids, you can't get that time back.
1: Mm-mm.
0: You running around here not putting no time and no effort into your dreams, you can't get that time back. You know what I'm saying? Whatever you're doing, you got to understand you're burning time doing it or not doing it. So you got to recalibrate. You got to start over. You got to get back to the beginning and say, you know what? If I can't get this time back, what's my best use of the time that I have?
1: Mm-hmm.
0: You understand what I'm saying? And when we answer that question, we can truly be productive, we can truly make a difference out here, and we can truly put this time to use the way that it needs to be put to use. All right, do what you got to do now, man, because you can't get that time back. Kyle's message of the day today is time costs more than money.
1: And mine is simple. Behind every great man, there's a woman rolling her eyes.
0: Mm. That's a damn shame. It's true. It's true. All right, when we come back, man, we got to help out a hustler named Diamond, or as her fiance has her saved in her phone, Stank Booty Die.
1: Because he ain't right.
0: And she don't like that.
1: I don't like him. Why he do that to her?
0: Should she continue to marry him or not? We'll talk about it when we come back.
1: Oh, please.
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0: 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Ha ha. 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
2: All right, y'all, you know what it is, man. 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It's time for Help a Hustler. And it looks like we got an issue from Diamond. Big Med, our judges and producer, what's the issue?
4: Yes, Diamond has an issue, and she sent us a message, and it reads, hey, y'all, I really need some advice because at this point, I'm about ready to call off my whole engagement.
3: Oh, hell no.
4: So me and my man have known each other since freshman year of college. We've been cool all these years, started dating about 3 years ago, and now we are finally engaged. And between me and y'all, I already felt like he was taking a little too long to marry me. But that ain't even the main issue right now. So, the other day, we ride in the car. This man can't find his phone. He asked me to call it. So I do. Tell me why when this phone rings, my name pop up on the car screen as Stank Booty Die.
3: Wait, what?
4: Stank Booty Die.
2: Yeah, that's
3: Booty Die.
4: Now he's going to sit there and tell me that's what he said. That's what he saved my name as when we first met back in college, and I need to stop tripping because we weren't even together
3: was
4: back
3: that
4: then.
3: A nickname or something?
4: Excuse me. Sir, we engaged now. You mean to tell me all this time, all these years, all this supposed love, and you never once thought to change my name in your phone? And that's what really got me messed up, because if you're looking at my name every day and still got my name saved as
3: Stank Booty Die,
2: that's crazy.
4: Then what do you really think of me?
3: That's kind of weird.
4: Clearly that don't sound loving, respectful, or fiancé-ish to me.
3: Don't.
4: So now I'm sitting here ready to put this ring on the kitchen counter and let him go be blessed. But my mama,
3: stank ass.
4: But my mama and my sisters keep saying I'm doing too much and overreacting for wanting to cancel the engagement over a phone name. So I need to know, am I overreacting or is this man dead wrong, signed Stank Booty Die?
2: No, she ain't signed Stank Booty Die. But the question remains, is your booty stank?
5: He was stank at the time. It was college, I guess.
3: No, but I mean, if it really stank, do you think that he would propose to her? Maybe that was like a nickname or something that she went by back in the day or people called her on campus.
2: I wonder why though, but, right? Because you gotta, even if they got intimate in college, when he met her and saved her number, he wouldn't have known that yet, right?
3: Because that might be a rumor around school and campus. That's what I'm saying. Like, damn. He might know his man that smashed, and he like, yo, that Stank Booty Die.
5: But here's the thing. Every day, he calls this woman and see that it's Stank Booty Die. And you, nothing in your mind say, hey, I need to change it.
3: How
5: this is my girl.
3: How often do you change people's contact in your phone? Once I store you, if you're lucky to be stored.
5: So they're going
3: to
5: get married, and every time his wife calls, it's going to be Stank Booty Die.
2: You know what's interesting?
3: And they're not married yet.
2: I don't have anything near that kind of nickname, right? But for some family members in my phone, like if my brother calls, I don't know why, it says Kai or two others. And I never bothered to change that.
3: Oh, because did you
2: Kyle
3: store
2: 200.
3: Him multiple yeah. times in the phone?
2: I don't know.
3: So sometimes
2: I don't
3: that
2: know
3: happens.
2: Why the phone does that.
3: Yeah.
2: My point is, I never bothered to change it.
3: That's what I'm saying. Nobody cares about the contact. Now, if you head over heels. Well,
2: ain't that weird?
3: Well, come I will on, say, man. I have added like little heart emojis or something to somebody's thing. But as far as come changing on, the contact name, I don't think I've ever done
5: if
3: that.
5: If it's something like that, you need to change it. Come on now.
3: No, wait, okay.
2: But at the same time, regardless of the name of the phone, he is committed to marrying you, so obviously he
3: yeah,
2: loves
3: but
2: you.
3: If she's uncomfortable with it, he could have just easily been like, I'll change it. But I have changed, now that I think about it, I have changed somebody's name on my phone to do not answer.
5: Well, you changed it for the other way around.
3: But that's what I'm saying. So he needs to change it for terms of endearment
5: yeah,
3: as
5: man.
3: Well.
5: Come on,
2: but should
5: now.
2: She go so far as to call off the marriage, and that's what we want to know.
3: Putting a ring on the counter and all that. It's like, girl, tell him to change the name and the phone. It
5: maybe
3: that's
5: why she's like, I ain't changing this.
3: What if
5: something?
3: He really thinks she stinks?
2: Maybe he likes how your booty stinks.
4: All right.
2: 866
3: But why she got to die?
2: 866 Dying. I mean, dying. For dying. Oh, my God.
5: That's
2: booty.
5: What she's like. Why?
2: 866.
5: Hey, you want me to die?
2: 866 Hustle 8. 866-487-8538. Is Diamond tripping? Should she continue to get married? Is this a big deal? Let us know what
3: you think. My main concern should be, do I need a new soap?
0: It's the Wake Up. It's the Morning Hustle.
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1: Feel the vibe with the morning hustle.
0: Y'all know what we're trying to do. We're trying to help a hustler named Diamond. She got a problem with how her fiance saves her name in his phone.
2: You're my diamond girl. He could have did that. He could have put my diamond girl.
0: Instead of?
2: Stank booty dog. Because that's what he put. And like, just imagine, what if her mother was in the car and seen it?
0: That's hilarious.
2: I'm just saying, he's wrong for that.
0: All right, what should Diamond do about the situation? Is she tripping? Is this really a big deal? Should she call off the wedding or let it slide?
2: 866- Calling off the wedding is a little crazy.
0: She is kind of wild with that. 866-HUSTLE-8, 866-487-8538.
3: He triggered something, man.
0: Yeah, he did.
3: You gotta think, that must be deeper than what he realized, you know?
0: Nicole in Baltimore, what do you say?
4: So, what I think is, when he first met her or saw her, I think she has probably a big butt and a spank walk.
2: Okay. Nah, man. I thought you was going to have something good for us.
0: That's funny as hell, Nicole.
2: It's not.
0: She's trying to rationalize why this is the name.
2: I don't like it.
4: Listen, yeah, so I think that's initially where the name came from. Now, moving forward, he should have changed it, but I feel like men don't think like women.
0: Right.
2: They don't think at all.
4: For instance, we put numbers in our phone that say, don't answer.
2: That's right.
4: They don't do that. They just don't. They don't think like us.
0: Exactly. Opposites attract. You know what I'm saying?
2: She knows she wrong. If her husband was to do something like that, you would be very upset.
0: Right,
2: that's not a nice name. It's just not. Like, what?
0: 866-HUSTLE-8. 866-487-8538. What do y'all think?

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3: We're trying to help a hustler today. Her name is Diamond. What's her problem, L'Oreal?
0: Well, they really call her Stank Booty Die in the hood. Well, her fiance does, okay? Mm. She did not know this. She called his phone. It was missing. And it popped up, Stank Booty Die, and now she got a stank-ass attitude. And she does not want to marry this man anymore. She is upset about what she stored in his phone as, would you be this mad?
3: Maybe that's what he means by stank booty. He's really talking about her attitude.
0: I don't know if that's any better.
4: I don't think, no.
3: No.
4: I mean, maybe he could be like stank booty die, like die stank booty.
0: Nothing. No way that y'all try to spin it does it make sense.
3: All right. What do y'all say? Is Diamond tripping about this? Is she right to feel away?
0: This is bad.
3: What should she do? 866-HUSTLE-8, 866-487-8538.
0: Like, what you mean?
3: Kiki and Akron, what you say?
5: Okay, so first of all, I want to know, did she take it in the wrong content? What? Growing up in a family of all guys, I'm the oldest female of my all guy cousins.
0: I can't believe
5: it. I hear have guys talk about females behind, let's say that.
3: Mm-hmm.
5: I don't think she took it in the right content.
0: This
5: I don't
0: is his
5: think
0: fiance.
5: She was calling her stank. Just like, you know how they say, put some stank on it.
0: Oh, girl.
3: Yeah.
5: That's the kind of content that he
3: context
5: took.
3: Is what you mean.
5: And she took it out of proportion. So I think she need to have a conversation with that man.
0: I'm out.
5: And see where it comes from.
3: Right.
0: I know that's the kind of content I'm looking
3: that's
0: for.
3: That's what I'm talking about. And you might be on to some Kiki.
5: I think that's where it comes from. I'm not thinking that he said she was funky. And
3: they're not contextualizing this right, man. They're not.
0: Kiki, I can't believe you. Yeah. You're supposed to be standing up for this woman.
5: I'm being real, though. Because I grew up with all guys.
3: Right.
5: I'm the oldest female. So
0: right. You know
5: guys.
0: You ain't
5: so
0: right for this.
3: The content's coming from a different angle, babe. They're not getting it. They're not.
0: Kyle, shut all right. up.
3: Thank you, Kiki. She might have been on to something is all I'm saying. All right. If you didn't get through in the phone lines, you know what to do. Shoot us a voice note on that Morning Hustle app.
4: Yeah, y'all ain't right, man. I'll tell you that. That woman ain't know what was going on.
0: But what would make you mad if somebody named you what in their phone?
4: I'm talking about if somebody corrected me and I don't know.
3: And they put it in the wrong
0: context.
4: And they put it in the wrong context.
0: Contact.
4: This whole time, she just going. Y'all ain't right, man.

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0: 60 seconds.
2: Time for that $1,000 cash grab. It's the Morning Hustle Show.
3: Yeah.
2: Representing out of Philly.
3: Sir.
2: We got Willie on the line. What up with you, bro?
3: Hey, what's up?
2: What part of the city you in?
3: Oh, right now I'm in North.
2: All right, now down North Philly. Let's go.
4: Let's get it.
5: Yeah.
2: So here's the deal, man. You got 60 seconds to answer 10 questions. For every correct answer, we'll give you $10. Get all 10 right, you win $1,000. If you don't know an answer, you can say pass. We'll come back to that question as long as there's time left on the clock. And make sure the answer you give is the one that you want, because we have to go with your first response. And our judges, Big Man, don't play about that, all right?
3: Got it.
2: That being said, we want to hook you up with a free answer. Lord, what you got for him?
4: You need about two or three.
5: No,
4: free
5: he
4: answers,
5: don't. That answer is an ant.
3: All right, got it.
2: All right, I got 60 seconds on the clock. You ready?
3: I'm ready.
2: The clock begins at 3, 2, 1. Here we go. What is 12 times 5?
3: 60.
2: Spell the word animal.
3: A-N-I-M-A-L.
2: Which of these three shapes has no straight sides or corners? Is it a triangle, a square, or a circle?
3: A circle.
2: What massive historic monument in Egypt has the body of a lion and the head of a human?
3: Sphinx.
2: What's the capital city of the state of Maryland?
5: It's super easy.
3: Maryland. Baltimore?
2: How many feet are in one standard yard? Is it 2 feet, 3 feet, or 4 feet?
3: 3 feet.
2: Solve this math problem. What is 19 times 2?
3: 38.
2: What's the name of the large frozen continent located at the South Pole?
3: Antarctica.
2: Which of these common backyard creatures is classified as an insect? A spider, an ant, or a crab?
3: Ant.
2: What do you call a baby duck?
3: Duckling?
2: Hey.
5: Oh, my God.
2: Hey. Hey.
5: I mean, you know what you
4: don't
5: just
4: do it.
5: Did?
4: Don't do that.
5: You
4: don't do
5: just
4: it.
5: Exposed how stupid Alton is.
4: Nobody's stupid. Everybody know what a spike is.
2: Everybody knows what a spike is.
4: I thought you... I was like, man, that's something you put on your body.
5: Yeah. He was like, these questions is hard. And I'm like, are we looking at the same
4: Everybody
5: questions?
4: Don't know what a spink is. Spinks is.
5: The only Spinks, thing, you're going to be so upset. And I'm shocked at you because you're right there in Philly, which is not far from Maryland at
2: right.
5: all. You got that question wrong right there. The capital city of the state of Maryland is Annapolis. So,
3: wow.
5: Everything else you got right, I knew you were going to be upset about
2: Damn.
5: This. $90.
2: Oh, wow. Damn, bro.
4: Dang. $90.
3: Hey, so, what's that capital again? Annapolis.
2: Annapolis.
5: Yeah.
2: Annapolis, Maryland.
5: Annapolis.
2: You've heard of Annapolis before, no?
3: No, I never heard of it.
2: Wow.
5: Yeah. I'm still just going to say it's Alton's fault because he just was saying, and it was like you kept getting them right.
4: I thought he was going to get that speech wrong.
3: Y'all should have gave me that one as the free answer.
5: Well, hold on now. You didn't know which of the backyard creatures classified as an insect between a spider, ant, and a, well, obviously not a crab, but
4: right.
5: a spider and an ant.
4: Yeah,
5: a spider and
4: tough.
5: An ant would have been different.
3: A spider is an arachnoid.
2: See, come on. He know.
4: Okay,
2: my
4: he know what
2: he's
4: talking
2: about. He's smart.
4: He never know what to speak.
5: But
4: here.
5: He don't know the capital of the
4: but,
5: city next to the state next to him.
2: I tell you what, you will never forget the capital of the state of Maryland again, because that kept you from winning $1,000.
5: He know Dan Aykroyd, but he don't know no Dan.
4: God, no. What the hell? A spider's a what? Okay.
2: Hey, Will, man, congratulations, bro. You won yourself $90 today on that $1,000 cash grab, man.
3: I appreciate it.
2: For sure.
3: Call me back.
2: I don't know, man. You might take all our money next time. You got any shout-outs before you get off the line?
3: Absolutely. I'm going to shout out my whole team. Dinner Thieves.
4: Okay.
2: Who?
3: The Dinner Thieves. D-I-N-N-E-R-T-H-I-E-V-E-Z.
2: There it is, bro. For everybody else that wants to get down with the cash grab,
4: both people or something, both.
2: Text the word cash to 71007. 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
5: Yeah, I kind of put the cup down for a minute, but honestly, it ain't nobody's business. What's in my cup, what's in your cup, what's in their cup. It's your cup. Drink it. So whatever the hell was in my cup, the only reaction I did was got more popular, more successful, did a lot more things that I've ever done. I probably should pick that cup back up.
6: 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Damn you.

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1: 2 Chainz!
0: Stick around. He's got a brand new book talking about the voice in my head is God. He's going to tell us all about it in just a matter of minutes. Don't move.

0: up, baby? It's the Morning Hustle. L'Oreal, Kyle Santillan, Alton Walker in the building. And we always say the door is wide open for guests to come through and holla at us, especially when they're doing great things, making new moves. And this brother has a new book out. We're going to learn a lot about him. 2 Chainz.
1: 2 Chainz.
2: Let's go.
0: Yes, yeah, sir. Yeah, yeah.
1: Now, you know he ain't right because he got Smoothie King only for himself.
3: only child, man.
0: Is that true that only children are selfish a little bit?
3: I only got me a smoothie.
2: They got a show. Who they got a show with? Mm-hmm.
1: But we know Smoothie King is one of the things you've invested your time and money into, though. That's something that was one of your, well, not first investments, because I would say real estate was, and I learned that from the book.
3: You read the book, Laura?
1: I absolutely read the book. All of it.
3: Mm-hmm. You found it interesting?
1: Yes, I did. I thought it was really good, and I like how you broke down certain things that you don't really share about your life with us.
3: Yeah. I think if you don't know, I have a book out called The Voice in My Head is God. The book is based on intuition. It's based on the gut feeling, the feeling you get before something is about to happen, whether good or bad.
1: Mm-hmm.
3: I talk about how I use that voice to navigate my everyday life. Decisions that I make, from business to relationships to whatever, it starts with me internally. They say that you're made in the image of, you know, God. And so, you know, I came to the conclusion that this is my personal opinion, that when you tap in and when you locked in and you got that conscious talking to you, it's from a higher power. It's God whispering.
1: Mm-hmm. I feel like the book reads almost like a song, because you come back to the Something Told Me, and it gives like, that's kind of like a hook in the whole book. But it always is your intuition that's telling you God, the voice of God, is what you call it.
3: Yeah, well, I think we've all said, like, you know, something told me to try to get this job. Something told me to, you know, and this happened. Or something told me I shouldn't have been here.
2: Right.
3: And I'm telling people, don't think that's a coincidence. Don't think that that's something. It's just like something is attached to.
0: Mm-hmm. Was there a certain point in your life where you got to the point where you trusted that voice more than you may have previously or prior?
3: Yeah, the book is based off experience for sure. You know, I had to go through my own trials and tribulations. It's definitely not, this is not a memoir to teach you how to like live perfectly or anything, you know.
0: Right.
3: This book couldn't have been written when I was, like, I couldn't have wrote this book at 20.
0: Right.
3: 20 something or nothing like that. So, yeah, you have to mess around and find out a few times and then
0: right.
3: You'll be like, oh, you know, okay, man, you know, you always, it always tell you.
1: Yeah.
3: You know, it always tell you, man, I you know, man, and, you know, sometimes it could be not as bad as it, you know, it could be extremely bad, and then sometimes it could be not that bad, but you can, if you move off your own human impulse, which we all do, we're entitled to, you know what I mean? Sometimes you can find out some things about you.
0: Yo, we want to encourage everybody to go get the book, bro. You know what I'm saying? It's a lot of insight in the book. It's a lot of insight to who you are. The voice in my head is God. 2 Chainz, new book out today. One last thing from you that you want people listening to know about you in the book.
3: I want you to know that I did something that's never been done before in the audiobook space. My audiobook actually has like skits and production as a part of me describing the scene. Fire. So
1: I love it.
3: If you're not someone that's really like a reader but want to like dive into what I'm like speaking on, you can get the audiobook on really any platform that sells them, and just know that it's very innovative and true.
0: For sure, man. Appreciate you pulling up on us today, man. 2 Chainz in the building.
2: Let's get
1: it. Yeah.
0: For sure.
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3: 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We got somebody that got a crazy question coming up, man.
0: Oh, my God. Stick around. Uncle Alton's in the building up next.
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0: That's right. I'm Uncle Alton.
1: Oh,
2: creepy.
1: Lord.
2: Creepy.
0: Today, we're gonna answer another question that we have in our inbox. Are you ready, you guys? Say yeah.
1: No.
0: Yeah. Here we go. Are you ready?
1: I'll just go with the damn question.
3: We already said yeah. We said yeah already.
1: The hell? <All right. laughs>
0: Unk, my son is 17, but he told me I am ruining his life because when him and his friends go out, all the parents drop them off and they leave their kids, but I stay the whole time. Now his friends don't want
1: That's creepy.
0: Now his friends don't even want to invite him no more because they know if he come, I'm coming too. Am I being overprotective or do these kids just don't like supervision?
1: So they just sit in the car outside?
0: It seems like she's right there with them at the table.
4: I'm confused. Dropping them off where?
1: Yeah, like.
0: I guess depend. Like, when I was young, my mom would drop me off when we go to the movies or to the mall or something like that. I guess she's like, I'm not just going to drop you off. I'm going to walk in with y'all.
1: Oh. Ooh.
3: That's a lot.
0: No. Now, that's a lot.
4: A senior?
1: That's a
0: senior.
1: That's
0: now, that's too much
1: crazy.
0: Now.
1: Yeah,
0: now, I know it's crazy stuff going on in the world, but 17 years old. You acting like he's 8. Come on, sometime, at some point, you got to let go.
4: Yeah.
0: You got to let the boy breathe a little bit, and I don't blame his friends not wanting to invite him no more. You are embarrassing.
4: Yes, you
0: Please
4: are.
0: Please stop
4: yes.
0: me. You're probably showing up with your bonnet and that doggone leopard print moo-moo. And like, man, why your mama here? Yeah. It's no freedom. No, please. Please, I'm begging you. I've seen so many people go to college because their mom and parents are so strict, they go to college and wild out.
4: Yeah.
0: They wild out. They get pregnant the first semester and got to be back home because you so strict. Stop being so strict before he get older and he's trying to do everything at an old age. You see him now. Yeah. It's 45-year-old men still in clubs wearing City Trends jeans.
3: City Trends
0: and still smoking hookah at 45,
1: don't
0: 50 years old.
1: Don't you talk about Kyle like that?
0: No.
4: Kyle don't smoke hookah. But he don't do all
0: you did. You did Kyle because he's supposed to be there. I ain't never seen Kyle just go out there and just be hanging and wilding out every night, every freaking weekend.
4: On,
0: these
4: now.
0: Are young men.
1: Killian?
0: Yeah, God ain't doing that.
3: I hang on people my age.
0: But there are men out there that didn't have a free. It's because you had a strict life, and now you're trying to live out your youth and your old. This is gonna be your son, gonna be 50 years old, still trying to look young and act young. Let that boy loose. Throwing up with the kids. That's crazy.
3: That's crazy.
0: I wish my mama would do that.
1: That's
3: hanging out at the birthday parties with the kids.
0: You just there. Just chilling, laughing at their jokes. And they trying to hide their jokes because Miss Pam is right here.
1: I don't know, though.
0: That's crazy.
1: It worked for Jalen, mama.
0: Well, he wanted her.
1: That's what I'm saying.
0: He wanted,
1: he
0: but
1: a multi-millionaire.
0: But he wanted her. He don't want his mama there.
1: What's his last name? It's so many Jalen.
0: It's Jalen, the one that played for the
3: basketball mom.
1: The commander.
0: The commanders, the football player.
3: Yeah,
0: but he wants her there. This child clearly don't want you there.
3: Yeah.
0: Stop. Drop the boy off. Give him a chance to be responsible. And if he can't, then go back to showing up and, you know, supervising. But until then, give that boy some freedom.
3: Helicopter parents. That's
0: what
3: they call
0: it. That's more than a helicopter. Mm-hmm. That's doggone drone helicopter.
1: But I bet you he ain't got nobody pregnant. I bet you he ain't got no cases.
0: He can't get nobody pregnant because she there.
1: Good job, Mom. Keep your foot on their neck.
3: Can't even get no practice in.

0: Sherry.
1: Hi.
2: Whoa.
0: Damn, that's how you're coming on, huh?
2: Okay.
0: Oh, my goodness.
1: I just got out the bed.
0: Well, are you awake enough for $1,000 is the question.
1: Man, I'm finna do my best.
0: Okay.
2: Yeah, she ain't. This ain't about to be good, man.
0: All right, man.
1: Oh,
0: we gonna
1: my
0: give,
1: God. Here you go.
0: We're going to give Sherry a shot when we come back. That $1,000 cash grab is up next.
3: Feel the vibe with the Morning Hustle.
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1: 10 questions.
2: Question.
1: 60 seconds.
3: Yep, Morning Hustle is here. Time for that $1,000 cash grab.
0: Yeah.
3: Representing out of Tulsa, Oklahoma, we got Sherry on the line. Still in bed, ain't you?
4: No, I'm up now.
3: Oh, good. She's up now.
0: Okay, she's up.
3: All right, well, look, we hope you're awake enough to win this $1,000. Here's the deal. You got 60 seconds to answer 10 questions. For every correct answer, we'll give you $10. Get all 10 right, you win $1,000. If you don't know an answer, you can say pass. We'll come back to that question as long as there's time. And make sure the answer you give is the one that you want, because we have to go with your first response. Our judges, Big Med, don't play about that, all right?
4: All right.
3: All right, cool.
0: She's still laying down.
3: Yo, that's what
0: she
3: I said.
0: She got the covers on her and everything.
3: Covers pulled up to her nose. All right, that being said, we want to help you out, man. L'Oreal's got a free answer for you.
5: And that answer is going to be soul.
3: All right, soul. You got that?
4: Soul.
5: Now watch her win, though.
3: I'm rooting for her.
0: Okay. This ain't gonna be good.
3: You're the first person to win from their own bed. All right, Sherry, I got 60 seconds on the clock. When you're ready, say, I'm ready, Kyle.
4: I'm ready, Kyle.
3: The clock.
0: I told y'all, but it's gonna be funny, though.
3: All right, here we go.
0: The clock begins.
3: In 3, 2, 1, here we go. What is 14 times 2?
4: 28.
3: Spell the word bread.
4: B-R-E-A-D.
3: Which of these is classified as a season of the year? January, Monday, or spring?
4: Spring.
3: What's the scientific name for the process plants use to turn sunlight into food?
4: So.
3: What's the capital city of the country of South Korea?
4: Pass.
3: Which coin is worth exactly 5 cents in the standard U.S. currency? Is it a penny, a nickel, or a dime?
4: Nickel.
3: What's the capital city of the state of Pennsylvania?
4: Pass.
3: Which basic survival instrument uses a magnetic needle to show what direction is north?
4: A compass.
3: How many single units are contained in a baker's dozen? Is it 11, 12, or 13?
4: 13.
3: What do you call a mother's dog's collective group of newborn puppies?
4: Pups, cubs, I don't
3: dang.
5: Know. Oh, no. Okay, well.
3: You didn't do bad.
5: You didn't do terrible. You just missed
4: okay,
5: a couple.
4: Cool.
5: Okay. What is the scientific name for the process plants use to turn sunlight into food, and that's photosynthesis?
0: I understand why she said soil. The soil in the ground.
5: Soil.
3: Soil, not that,
5: soil.
3: She said soil.
5: I said soul. Okay. Hey,
0: that's how we say it in the South.
5: Oh, you said soil?
4: Yeah, I'm from Chicago. That's my accent.
5: Oh, okay. Well, either way, it was wrong.
4: It's not.
5: We love you, though. Okay.
4: Thank you.
5: Now, this one is what I gave you. What is the capital city of the country of South Korea? And that's Seoul. I knew that because I had a layover there.
4: I thought you said Seoul, S-O-I-L, for the grand.
5: Oh, Seoul. Oh,
3: soil. Okay. That's soil.
5: That's soil. Okay. Yeah. Okay. I don't have the accent you have. Okay, yes, I know this from having a layover flying internationally, and they had the worst food ever for me.
3: Wow.
5: Okay. For me, to me. Okay, but let's talk about the capital city of the state of Pennsylvania. That's Harrisburg.
0: Yeah.
5: And then what do you call a mother's dog's collective group of newborn puppies? So a group of puppies would be a litter.
0: Yeah. Okay. You didn't know that.
5: Yeah. Or a leader in your accent.
4: You didn't either.
0: I knew it.
5: Oh,
0: I did know it because it's on the paper now.
5: But you did know.
0: But I wouldn't have known if I didn't see.
5: She right. Okay.
3: Oh, man.
5: 1, 2, 3, 4, 5, 6. $60 is not bad.
3: Man, that ain't too bad, man.
4: Thank you.
3: You won $60 without getting out your bed this morning.
5: Look at
3: how about that.
4: Now I'm finna go get up.
5: Yeah, I know that's right. Get to the money.
3: All right, congratulations on the $60, Sherry. For everybody else out there listening, if you want to get down, you know what to do. Text the word cash to 71007. You could be up next with us on the Morning Hustle.
0: It's the Morning Hustle.
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7: Okay, the bushes. You have to use bushes. And my secret is mustard. But you also need ketchup,
5: okay,
7: syrup, brown sugar, ground beef, and pineapple.
5: That's that pie they know.
6: Yeah, that's it.
0: Big Man came through. Papa said that's it. Well, tell him. Yeah.
6: Yeah, that's how
2: This is Brandy.
8: And Reem. And I'm going to give you the secret.
5: What's the secret?
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9: Here you go. A-L-A-G-A. 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

0: 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Hustle. In the morning. All right, y'all know what it is. Morning Hustle is here. L'Oreal, Kyle Santilli, and Alton Walker. And one thing that we've all had experiences with is that crazy-ass neighbor.
1: Oh,
0: that problematic-ass neighbor. That neighbor that just does stuff to get under your skin.
1: I don't speak to my neighbors.
0: Wait, aren't your neighbors your family?
1: Yes.
0: You know what? We'll figure out what the hell's going on here when we come back. 866-HUSTLE-8, 866-487-8538.
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0: The Morning Hustle is here. L'Oreal, Kyle Santillan, Alton Walker. And yes, today is a very specially dedicated show to those neighbors that just work your last damn nerve. Yeah. I can't believe you said your family is your neighbors and you don't like them.
3: No, that's not what I said. I said I don't speak to them. That's two different things. I love my family. But no, I've never spoken to neighbors like next door to me ever. Like, no matter what, I was in this building in D.C., and it was a nice building, and my neighbors used to leave crap out in front their door all the time. I think that's so disgusting. It's a luxury building. Keep your crap inside of your apartment.
0: Yeah.
3: And it just made me think, because I was watching, y'all know Low Shows, so I got to stay on tune with all the shows that's out. I was watching Neighbors on HBO Max. It's a brand new show that they have. Just check this out.
4: When you buy a house, you're buying the neighbors.
5: She's been my neighbor for 16 years.
4: And if you don't know who your neighbors are,
6: the smell is overpowering.
4: You just bought a house in a nightmare section of a street.
3: Oh my God. Yeah. Let me tell y'all, some of the scenarios are so crazy. Like, somebody moved in the middle of nowhere because that's what they pictured it as. And then when they got there, kind of found out somebody also lives in the middle of nowhere next to them.
0: Mm-hmm.
3: And they're like fighting over a fence. It's like, when I tell y'all, it gets crazy. But I know y'all dealt with some neighbor situations.
0: Yeah, man. I remember one I had where we lived in a cul-de-sac at this time in Greensboro. And the kids just be outside riding their bikes and stuff. And the way her house was, it sat a little bit up on a hill. So I guess they come around the corner and their bikes roll into the front of her yard just a little bit.
3: Yeah.
0: Now, you don't want kids on bikes on your yard? I understand. Hey, can you do me a favor? Keep the kids off the yard. Woo, we got you. Man, we looked out the window. She outside cussing at the kids.
3: Oh, no.
0: I said, oh, I let my wife go first. Shonda. Oh, Shonda went out there. Let her have it. Then she tried to talk back to Shonda. I doubled down on the B word. Man, we cussed her ass.
3: Oh, my God.
0: So, yeah, I get it.
3: And then still had to live right next door to her.
0: Yeah, that's cool.
3: Awkward.
0: Yep, that's all right. She ain't come back outside with no complaints no more.
7: We had a neighbor growing up that used to borrow stuff all the time. They'll borrow like bread.
3: What?
7: Come back and borrow eggs. Now, when they got to the ice, I said, all right. So can we borrow ice? I was like, y'all ain't got no ice tray or water? Right. What's going on?
3: Did they bring it back though?
7: Hey, can we borrow some? That's how they used to come to the door. Can we borrow some eggs? Can we borrow some bread?
3: And
7: my mom used to give it to them, but when it came to the ice,
0: that was the last.
7: I was like, all right, y'all just get out of here.
3: Taking advantage.
0: Right. I had one time, y'all lived on the street. This is another house, different cul-de-sac. The street would be wide open, but for some reason, the guy across the street from me will always park his ugly-ass pickup truck on my side in front of my house.
3: Don't you hate them?
0: And I didn't understand. And one time, I came in from the club one night, and I think my cousin's car might have been parked in front of my house. Then he parked on my side of the street right behind it, but your whole side is open.
3: That does not make sense.
0: I parked my car so close to his, I boxed his ass in on purpose. You're not getting out this parking spot without coming to ring on my doorbell now.
3: Did he?
0: Yeah, he did. He ain't no choice.
3: Oh, my God.
0: He wasn't going to go to work that day if he didn't.
3: We know a lot of people are very upset at their neighbor this morning.
0: Man, please. I know y'all dealt with some of this craziestness. Craziestness.
3: Craziest things I ever seen.
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1: In the morning. It's the morning hustle. L'Oreal, Kyle Santillan, Alton Walker. We're talking crazy ass problems with our neighbors.
0: Yes.
1: Have you ever had one? How did it go down? 866-HUSTLE-8. 866-487-8538. Denise from Raleigh, what's good with you?
2: Man, so I just moved into my house last year, and it was quiet, nice, serene. I got a neighbor to the right of me. She comes home like once a week. She got a house up north. And there's this neighbor behind the both of us who is like the hills have eyes type of mountain folk. And they are wild and crazy, like just wild. So we have Ring cameras, right? The lady next door, she is like, oh, she's like a Karen. She's like, oh, did you see what they did? They had the bonfire going yesterday. The kids were hanging out the window. You know, just always complaining to all the neighbors. This lady is so obsessed with them. She like tries to access everyone's Ring cameras to like build a case to try to get them kicked out of the neighborhood. Mm-hmm. And I'm like, look, yo, they bought their house for $20,000. They ain't going nowhere.
1: Right.
0: Hills have eyes. Why would you mess with those people?
1: Exactly. That was scary enough right there.
0: Leave them people alone.
1: Oh, man. Let's keep it going, man. 866-HUSTLE-8. 866-487-8538. We're talking crazy-ass neighbor.
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1: L'Oreal, Kyle Santillan, Alton Walker. We're talking crazy ass neighbors, and you know, sometimes they lead to altercations.
2: Listen, my favorite show on television right now, I don't feel like I hyped it up enough. It's on HBO Max. It's called Neighbors. It's one of the craziest shows I ever seen in my entire life. One people, they live on the beach, like a beachfront property. And other people keep coming in and just going on the beach. And they're like, this is literally our backyard. And they're like, no, no, no, this is public. Right. And they done figured out ways to, like, get in there.
1: Damn.
2: And you don't think about these kind of things, but people are going to court against each other living next door. Mm-hmm. I'm talking about, even on this show, people were going to get guns. Like, I got to protect myself.
1: From your crazy-ass neighbor.
2: From the neighbor. But they do be crazy.
3: My sister boyfriend shot the neighbor dog one time.
2: What?
3: Yeah. Kept on getting loose.
2: What do you mean?
3: Kept getting loose at night. It was a Rottweiler. Every time we came home, we were jumping on cars because we don't know where that Rottweiler at.
1: That's crazy.
3: He shot that little Rottweiler.
2: He died?
3: Nah, he ain't died, but he got a limp.
1: He got a limp.
2: 50 Cent of Rottweiler.
1: They called him a Limpweiler now. All right, 866 also 866-487.
3: Shout out to still came back.
1: 8538. Let's go to the phone lines. Mel in Dallas, how about you?
4: Well, I live in a suburb, and my neighbor lived two houses down from me, but they would block me into my driveway, like literally in the mouth of my driveway.
1: What?
4: So I would leave a note like every other day, but eventually my husband left a note and it said some crazy stuff on it. So they came and knocked on my door, and eventually they hit me, like ripped me over with their car. And
3: wait a minute, they hit you with a car?
4: They ended up running me over.
2: What?
1: What is that about?
3: What you mean? Like you, like that?
2: Ran her over with a car.
4: Well, it's a long story, but eventually they ended up hitting me, driving up my driveway and hitting me with their car.
2: No
1: way. That's insane. Did you go to court? What happened after that?
4: Oh, she got two felonies.
3: Where were you standing when they did it?
2: In her own driveway.
4: My driveway.
2: Exactly.
3: She was in your driveway, and they drove up in your driveway.
4: Like, oh, you want me to move? I'm going to hit you.
3: Damn. But so she made a right. She made a right into your driveway, and man,
4: she was a psycho.
3: A question: did you have a chance to move out the way?
4: Well, my kids were next to me.
0: Oh, shoot.
3: You didn't have a chance to move both of y'all out the way?
4: No.
3: Okay.
4: You know when stuff happens like so quick, you just can't think of what to do. The only thing I could think of was to push my kids further back.
1: Yeah. Protect the kids, man. Damn, sorry that happened to you. That lady crazy as hell.
4: Yeah, crazy neighbor.
1: Yo, keep it going, man. 866-HUSTLE-8. 866-487-8538. Tell us what happened between you and your crazy-ass neighbor.

Yeah. You see that? Shake that. You know what I'm saying? You know. Yeah. Me like that. You know what I'm saying? Let's go.

0: What's good, baby? It's the Morning Hustle. L'Oreal, Kyle, Santilli, and Alton Walker. We're taking your phone calls, man. We're talking about these crazy-ass neighbors that we've all had to deal with at one time or another. 866-HUSTLE-8. 866-487-8538. This is good stuff, man. Let's keep it going with Julian from Chicago. What happened with you?
1: Well, crazy story about my neighbors. I put up a fence, and he had a fence around his house. And usually, from one side of the fence to the other side of the fence, if you connect to a fence, you have one side in one fence in the tunnel. He didn't like my fence. He cut a hole through his fence and my fence to get in my yard.
2: So what you do about it?
1: What I do about it? 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

0: the case for the unthinkable. The Finger Boy.
1: Hear ye, the morning hustle court is now in session.
2: Order in the court.
1: The judge L'Oreal presiding. Mm-hmm. Attorneys Kyle Santillan and Alton Walker, and bailiff slash judge
2: Uncle Phil.
3: Don't do that.
1: What's on the docket for the day?
3: All right, on the docket today, Mr. Derek Wynn needs to go ahead and bring his ass to the court because he is accused of taking a customer's car for a joyride on a date. He's a technician at Mercedes-Benz. A young lady brought her car in to be fixed. He took said car out on a date. She found out because her car, her phone got pinged and her car is moving. She took her loaner car out, found her car at a restaurant at around 8 p.m. at night.
1: What's his name? Jeffrey?
3: Derek Wynn.
1: Derek.
2: You may be seated. Court is in order.
1: All right, Judge. For Mr. Derek, who is now in the courtroom, we would like to bring multiple charges. Number one, we're going to start with felony theft. You took somebody's car, a Mercedes C300 to be exact, that was not yours. You did not have permission. You didn't have any sort of right to take the car out, and you decided you wanted to take it out on a date. Number two, the second charge will be joyriding.
2: Okay.
1: Because you did it for fun. You know what I mean? And number three, we're going to slap him with sexual misrepresentation. And here's where things get serious. This guy took this car out on a date with a woman, obviously to try to impress this woman, to make him think that the Mercedes C300 was his when it is not. Judge, that is legally a charge if she gave it up to him because of this. Sexual misrepresentation, which is described as lying to gain sexual consent.
2: I can see that.
1: And he's facing, we want to hit, slap him with the book, 8 years in the slammer. 8 years in the slammer for all three charges. And he just needs to make sure that he faces up for what he has done, Jay.
2: Okay. Wow.
1: We don't like it.
4: That's crazy.
2: Do you rest, counsel?
1: Oh, I rest.
4: Wow.
2: Approach the bench?
4: Your Honor, here's the thing. First of all, they call my client, Derek, what, a good kid. He's a good kid. And the fact that this lady will buy a Mercedes and won't have mercy. Because you know what Mercedes mean? Mercy. Look it up. I just did. I Googled it and I didn't know. Mercedes mean what? Mercy. The boy didn't know. Derek, what is his last name? Nguyen? He ain't even from here. Yeah. He don't probably even know English. So he probably like, you got to test the ride. And he probably like, well, let me test it at night. Because it's better to go at night. Because why would you test the car during the day?
2: Get to the point, counselor.
4: Listen. Derek may be going to jail. He just may be. But we must not forget, Chili voted for Trump.
1: What?
5: Your Honor.
4: I rest my case.
1: Your Honor.
4: Chili voted for Trump. Let's go back to her.
1: Your Honor, we would like to bring further charges against counsel for lying in a court of law.
4: All I had with Mercedes mean mercy.
2: Well, the court,
1: it means Mercedes, which is the Latin word for wages or reward, not mercy, as in show mercy.
2: Sustained.
1: You're lying about the meeting, Your Honor. You don't lie, Your Honor.
4: He is a liar. Mercy. It's Mercedes.
2: He is a liar. Ha. Sir, this is a courtroom, not a group chat. Let's calm down.
4: Why would he Google it too, man?
2: Okay. This case is a mess.
4: I thought it said mercy.
1: That's right.
4: Mercedes.
2: Mercedes.
1: Wages.
2: Well, at the further review.
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1: 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Morning Hustle in the building. L'Oreal, Kyle Santillan, Ari Lennox is pulling up on the show up next.
0: Woo!
1: Don't go anywhere.
2: We are the Morning Hustle.

0: Y'all know what it is. The morning hustle is in the building. L'Oreal,
1: yes.
0: Kyle Santillan. Then the person that's here today, Grammy nominated, singer songwriter, representing out of Washington, D.C. She's applying pressure. Okay?
1: Yes, she is.
0: The Shea Butter Baby is in the building. Give it up for Ari Lennox.
1: Yay!
0: Come on! Hey!
2: Love y'all.
1: My favorite album. Right now, period. And I'm dead serious.
2: Really?
1: Like, this is really a good album.
0: It is a good
1: girlfriend.
0: Album.
1: And I love all your albums. I've been a fan since the beginning.
2: Wow.
1: Shea Butter Baby, all that good stuff. Mm-hmm. But this album, I really, really like because you're mixing it up a little bit and you're trying some things and switching it up. And I love this for you.
2: Mm-hmm. Thank you so much.
1: Yeah, does it feel good to be able to, like, spread your wings a little more and kind of get in other bags?
2: Absolutely. It feels amazing. I'm fearless with this. I'm expanding. I love it. Feels great.
1: Yeah. Vacancy is the name of the album.
2: Yeah.
1: And we know that means you got a little space going on.
2: Oh, yeah. Some voids that need to be filled and then also just gone and just leave if you're not fulfilling.
0: Is that the advice for the guys? Just go on and just leave.
2: Just like, go on and leave if you're stressing me out or wasting my time.
0: That's right. A good point. I think a lot of people put up with things they don't have to in relationships for the sake of saying I'm in a relationship.
2: Literally.
0: Yeah. You're not down with that no more.
2: I'm not doing that ever again in my life.
0: Ever again in my
2: life? Yeah. I've been cutting them off really rapidly.
0: Damn.
2: These days. Yeah.
0: What's the time frame? What's a window? If they don't prove something to you within a week, 2 weeks, 3 weeks, two days?
2: I think 2 weeks is like, okay, if, you know, if we're not progressing in a certain way, then it's like, you're not taking me seriously.
1: Right.
2: I'm aware of when it's time to make my exit.
1: So was there something that happened? Was there something that clicked in your mind where you're just like, okay, now I'm putting these boundaries up and I'm not taking it anymore?
2: Not anything in particular. It just gets exhausting overall. Like, at some point, I gotta be accountable and just accept that, okay, there are clearly signs that I'm missing,
1: right?
2: Or ignoring willingly. Like, I shouldn't ever do that.
1: Yeah.
2: So, yeah.
1: We seen you just talking about toxic behavior, and sometimes you may have rewarded that and missed the good guys, you know, and now they're married. But when I thought about that conversation, I feel like I've been there as well.
2: Really?
1: But maybe that just wasn't right for you. You know what I mean?
2: Yeah, absolutely it wasn't. I think I probably wouldn't have been the healthiest in that relationship because I didn't see it for the person at the time.
1: Mm-hmm.
2: And they deserve someone who's 100% and healthy. And one guy in particular, he was definitely really, really deep into his faith. I imagine someone like that to also want a partner who's extremely deep into their faith.
1: Right.
2: And since that's something I'm still like working through, I'm sure we just in a lot of different ways, we're not equally yoked.
0: Hustlers, you know what to do, and that is do not move. Ari Lennox isn't going anywhere. The Morning Hustle Show is on a poppin', and Ari is in the building.
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0: 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Morning Hustle Show, L'Oreal, Kyle Santillan, Alton Walker, and we got somebody else in the building as well, the Shea Butter Baby. Ari Lennox is here.
1: Right now, your single that you're pushing is the Twin Flame record. Mm-hmm. You also performed that on Jay Hutt's show. Yeah. So let me talk about this song, because, girl, I got a bone to pick with you on one of the lyrics.
2: Oh, God.
1: Half my pension.
2: I just be saying stuff.
1: I was jamming. He was like, "Man, you have my pension." I was like, "Oh, let's skip this part of the song."
2: No, I feel you.
1: Yeah. So sometimes, do you feel like you've been that much like gone off a relationship that you like you start spoiling in the relationship?
2: I was about to say, I think it just speaks to sometimes sometimes I say things that I don't really think through all the way. Mm-hmm. Or I believe things in the moment and then I realize, wait, like, this isn't what I want. Yeah. So I don't want to say what I think I could be doing, because I just feel like people love to psychoanalyze me.
1: Right.
2: So I'm just trying to mince my words in every way.
0: All right, hold that thought. We're going to stop right here and come right back. You should not move an inch. When we come back, Ari Lennox will still be with us right here on the Morning Hustle Show.
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0: It's the Morning Hustle. L'Oreal, Kyle Santillan, Alton Walker, R&B songstress. You already know who's here. She's still kicking it with us. Ari Lennox is in the building.
1: Where's your favorite place to record?
2: Atlanta's probably my favorite.
1: Yeah?
2: Yeah. I have an amazing engineer named Tim. He's amazing. He's wonderful. He's good energy. He's chill. He's seen all kinds of stuff. He's seen me when I had to curse somebody out. Honestly, when I found out my cousin passed away, I was in that studio. So he saw me breaking down in the studio.
1: Yeah.
2: So he has literally seen it all. And he's just such a good, beautiful presence, good anchor. He's incredible.
1: Mm-hmm. That's because you leave from there and go to the strip club.
2: What?
1: What? Yeah. You ain't slick.
2: Wait,
1: you
2: ain't slick. I've never gone to... I did go to the strip club after the studio.
1: Working with JD, you absolutely did.
2: It was JD.
1: Yeah. And it was Magic City.
2: He took me to Magic City.
1: I know he did.
2: And Kehlani was there. It was
1: dope. That's cool. Did y'all have good time?
2: She was amazing.
1: Yeah.
2: She gave me some money to get some women. Yeah.
1: What about a feature?
2: I appreciate that because I didn't have it.
1: Oh, yeah.
2: I did not.
1: Is she going to give you a feature? Kehlani been on fire right now.
2: Oh, I would be honored if that could happen. When it's time.
1: Yeah.
0: Y'all would sound dope
2: together. It would make sense. She has a beautiful voice.
0: Yeah. You do too.
2: I've always loved her since the beginning.
0: Yeah. That's what's up.
1: And your tour is coming up. We're going to let you get out of here. Talk about the tour before you head up on out of here.
2: Yeah.
1: When is it? When can we expect? What can we expect to see on stage? Have you been practicing already for it? What's going on?
2: Yeah, I've been singing a lot, practicing. Stretching a little bit so I'm not stiff and decrepit.
0: You're going to stop acting old, Ari. You're going to stop that.
2: I promise you, I'm a granny deep down inside. Ain't nothing wrong with that, but like, I really am.
0: Hilarious.
2: A funny, strange grandma.
1: She's
0: hilarious,
1: interview.
0: Man. Make sure y'all support everything Ari Lennox. We appreciate you pulling up today.
2: Thank you.
0: No, for sure.
2: Thank you for having me.
3: 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At the

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1: All right, listen, man, we did our part, man. Had a good time today with y'all. About to slide up out of here. Continue on with our day, but you can tap in with us as well. How can they get with you, L'Oreal?
2: 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Alton.
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3: 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No, I can't.
2: No, I'm so tired.
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2: Okay.
1: Kyle. All right. 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
1: Yeah, I love her. 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

0: Number one, good morning and happy Tuesday. By Black Cleveland type of Tuesday, but also, what day is it?
1: It's Steve Breezy and Usher Raymond Day.
0: Yes, it is. And look at the weather not doing us all crazy and stuff. Right. You know, it's going to be nice. So, if you have tickets to the show, I love that for you.
1: Yeah.
0: If you don't, we ain't got them.
1: At all.
0: Don't even ask. Bro, Woofie, I know y'all. No, we don't.
1: Shut up.
0: No, we don't. Mm-mm. We won't even play with you like that. But it is going to be a Chris Brown Usher Pack day. Mm-hmm. All right, so make sure you stay tapped in for that. Pop-off hour. Y'all ain't really been popping off. I don't know how I feel about that. Is that a good thing?
1: Well, it was only one day. That was just yesterday.
0: I know, but I mean, after a weekend, like...
1: They might have had a good 4th of July
0: good.
1: Weekend.
0: I love that for you, too.
1: They already popped off fireworks.
0: They popped off fireworks. They don't want to pop off no more. Okay, with 30 seconds on the clock, if you need to vent about anything or anybody, okay, uninterrupted, you could even get 10 more, depending on your pop-off. But
1: that's right.
0: That's on you.
1: 216-578. Yeah.
0: 1079.
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let's get the party started. 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

0: birthday party in the building. What up? You got a pop off?
1: Hell yeah.
0: Okay, hold on. 30 on the clock.
2: 3, 2, 1, pop off.
1: Hell yeah.
0: Oh, my goodness. Okay.
2: All right.
0: Okay, I see the type of day this is going to be. Phone lines are open for the pop-off if you want to. 30 on the clock, 216-578-1079.

0: 10, girl, you a 10. Girl, you a 10, girl, you a 10, girl, you a 10. Girl, you a 10, girl, you a 10, girl, you a 10. 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

0: Justin, you're about to go out there tonight.
1: Whoopi is? Why, what's up? Why you sound so sad?
0: Because I don't have a ticket.
1: I don't know why you calling us, cousin. We specifically said when we got on the mic, we ain't got nothing.
0: No, I'm, look, if I get a ticket, can I hang with you, Whoopi, in the media section?
1: She got it all messed up. SB, get off our phone. We don't have no Chris Brown and Usher tickets for tonight. What we do have is tacos and tequila.
2: Yeah.
1: That's going down this month, too, as well. Oh, that's what I've been confusing Bryson Tiller's date with. Bryson will be here in September. Tacos and tequila is this month.
2: Okay.
1: Shout out to y'all, though. 11 o'clock hour, we asked the city. Don't move. It's right here where you got it.
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Z1079, you're inside a day party on your number one. T.I. is on the way. Cardi is on the way. And we got to ask the city something. As a matter of fact, I low-key want to ask about the situation because apparently it's a black bear roaming freely around Garfield, which ain't too far from where we work at. So if you've seen this black bear, call in. We got to track it down. We as a community are going to track this black bear down. Okay? 216-578-1079. It's folded.

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2: Z1079, Day Party in the building on your number one for hip hop and R&B, home of the morning hustle. T.I. right there, just reminding y'all. I know I said it earlier, but apparently, based off ring footage, there is a black bear loose in these streets. So we're not really playing. If you got animals and they stay outside, you might want to bring them in until they lock this damn bear down. Yeah. Don't you try to lock the bear down. Mm-mm. If they say, help the bear. Don't help the bear. don't help the bear, okay?
3: He don't need it.
2: It looked like a nice-sized bear. It looked like a nice-sized bear. But to ask the city, I mean, obviously, the biggest event happening in the city today is Chris Brown and Usher. Mm-hmm. Might even be the biggest event of the summer.
3: And guess who going to now?
2: Anyway, ladies, I just want to see how unhinged our cousins are. Okay. He here. He's in Cleveland.
3: Right.
2: You ain't got to go to Detroit. You ain't got to go to Atlanta. You ain't got to go to Vegas, even though we are doing a flyaway to Vegas. We'll talk about that in a minute, though. But he's here. Mm-hmm. So what would you truly be willing to do to get on that stage with Chris Brown? Like, how far are you willing to go?
3: Don't go.
2: We just want to see. I just want to see the type of cousins that's going to be at the field today. Okay?
3: The sea breeze.
2: What would you do? Really? No judgment. We won't judge you. To get on that stage with Breezy.
3: Not at all.
2: What would you do? We going to rate the shenanigans, too, by the way. Who's a little more riskier, crazy, delusional, whatever. 216-578-1079.
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0: some great things about East Cleveland Schools. We have an amazing community. 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The advice that I would give any parent thinking about bringing their kids to East Cleveland Schools is to bring them. It's an amazing community here. We have great people here willing and ready to support your kids in whatever is best for them.
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friend. 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Atlanta, tell you about my run, you know what I'm saying? Ask Pluto.

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0: Z1079, you're inside of the day party on your number one. It's bro, it's Whoopi. What?
1: Cousins, call in and uplift your cousin.
0: No, don't you ain't got to worry about it.
1: Oh my God.
0: You
1: ain't got to worry about
0: it. I got the Lord for that. I go pray.
1: Well, go do that. Go do it.
0: Y'all threw the monkey wrench in my day. In my day.
1: Can I vent? Can I pop
0: no,
1: up for 30
0: seconds?
1: No, you
0: can't pop up because it's not even for them to know.
1: You're right, but I want to.
2: Damn.
1: Fix it. Cousin, tell Rhoda fix it.
0: You don't got to do that.
1: At Road Digger, just at, and just put fix it, all caps.
0: Anyway.
1: And watch out for the bear.
0: Watch out for the bear.
1: Help the bear.
0: Don't help yourself. Help your animals. Keep them from outside. It's a black bear, y'all. We seen it on the rain cam.
1: There's a black bear
0: and
1: on the
0: and it's not
1: loose.
0: That small.
1: Bedford area.
0: Garfield.
1: Garfield area, sorry.
0: It might have made its way to Bedford at this point.
1: Long,
0: I don't know.
1: I don't know how fast bears travel, but it's on the loose.
0: Yeah. And so if you see it, you are not tripping. Your eyes is not deceiving you.
1: And if you have any reports that the bear has been captured, let us know.
0: Please, so we can stop putting fear in these streets. It is a black bear. It's not funny.
1: It ain't.
0: But still, very real.
1: Smoke it, son.
0: For real, if you see that bear, y'all, call somebody. 911.
1: Please.
0: Right?
1: Please.
0: Don't call the animal people. I don't think they're equipped.
1: Michael said, call Mystical.
0: You can't call him. He locked up.
1: I know.
0: All right, y'all. Noon Tunes on the way.
1: Keep it locked.

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1: You want to know my name?
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1: Who is that DJing like that?

0: Z1079, the vibe is set. Of course, we are getting you ready for this evening at Huntington Bank Field, the R&B tour with Usher Raymond and C Breezy. It is going down. So just a little heads up, too, by the way, because they are talking about these streets. Mm-hmm. So if you're planning on going, you got tickets, and you like, I got to get there early, that is the idea. Because while doors open, I believe that says 6 or 6:30?
1: I would have said 7.
0: 7?
1: I thought
0: that
1: said doors open at 7.
0: Oh, my bad. 7. They said that they blocking certain streets also at 3 o'clock.
1: Yeah.
0: So be mindful of that in your routing, however you're going to get down downtown or whatever. So that way you guys are...
1: They might have a route or something online.
0: But I can't read that. I don't even know where to begin. I don't know what that map said.
1: You know how to hold tie?
0: But just know, if it's traffic and all sorts of stuff, we gave you the forewarning. We gave you the heads up. So figure it out and get down there safely, all right? When we come back, more Whoopi Noon Tunes is on the way. Don't move.
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0: 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Waffy. We got a caller on line one. 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
2: 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I'm on the radio, T-Bank.
0: How's it going?
2: It ain't going good. My girl ain't doing a thing she used to do. At all.
0: I got just what you need. Brand new Chris Brown, T-Pain. You heard it here first. Nappy Boy Radio.

0: time I come in, I gotta set it, and I gotta go in, and I gotta get it, then I gotta blow in, and I gotta shut it. Any little thing, and think it'd be doing, cause it doesn't matter, cause I'm gonna dead it, then I'm gonna murder everything and anything about a boom, about a bing. I gotta do a lot of things to make it clear to a couple niggas that I always win, and then I gotta get it again and again and again. Hey, and I be doing it to death, and now I move a little foul. I'm gonna call a rap, and everybody know my style. And know that I'm the best when it comes to doing this, and I be banging on my chest, and I'm banging the east, and I'm banging in the west, and I kinda give you more, and I would never give you less. You will hear it in the street, and you can read it in the press. Do you really wanna know what's next?
1: Let's go.
0: See the way we all in the middle of the race, and you know we gotta go to try to keep up with the pace. And the struggle and the hustle and the setup and the get it. And we always gotta do it, take it to another place. Gotta taste it, and I gotta grab it, and I gotta cut all through this traffic just to be at the top of the storm. And I know I gotta have it.
2: 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Couple of things trending. We'll talk about that in the 1 o'clock hour plus. Give away some tacos and tequila tickets. Keep it locked right here where you got it. It's on the way.
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Ballin' hard on another hemisphere. Somebody tell them people Mr. Hem is here. Whoa.

0: me any place on the map, cause I'm him. 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Somebody tell them people Mr. Hem is here.
1: Whoa, whoa, whoa, whoa, whoa, whoa.
0: Mr. Hem is here.
1: Whoa, whoa, whoa, whoa, whoa, whoa.
0: Mr. Hem.
2: Z1079, day party in the building. It's Ro, it's Woofy. Why are you laughing?
3: No reason.
2: Okay.
3: You know, no reason.
2: All right, well, listen, before we give away these tickets to tacos and tequila, a couple of things trending at ZHipHopCleveland.com. First thing is SZA has shared that she has been finally and formally diagnosed with autism.
3: Okay.
2: Yep, and so a lot of fans were showing their support. And, yeah, she shared this through a medical document on her burner IG account. And it sounds like it was something she was kind of anticipating for herself, just to finally be able to identify what she was feeling.
4: Mm-hmm.
2: You know what I mean? So kudos for her for having having that. Donovan Mitchell locked in with the Cavs in a 4-year, $273 million max contract. Okay,
3: Mitch.
2: And, you know, a lot of fans are saying that that could be what lures the king back home. And how crazy is it? I mean, obviously the anticipation is there, but I don't think it's like when we were back in that one situation, but it's still a similar situation where here we are, Cleveland fans, waiting to see where is he going to take his talents.
4: Come on home. Come on home now. You know what I love, man.
2: You know?
4: You know the city.
2: You might as well. Just come on.
4: Ain't nobody going to treat you right like Cleveland going to treat you, boy.
2: Home is where the heart is.
4: Come on now.
2: You was all the way over there across the country. Time difference.
3: You done did everything. You can't go to New York. They don't want. We don't. You can't go to New York. Come on home.
2: Just come back home.
3: I know you're listening to me in the Hummer.
2: In the Hummer.
3: In the Hummer. I know you're listening. Come on home.
2: Y'all go tell him that we said to just come on back home.
4: Come on home, baby.
2: Come on.
4: We here.
2: Open arms. The King! Well, that's all trending at ZHipHopCleveland.com. Stay when we come back. Your chance to win tacos and tequila happens right here where you got it.
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0: They just told us that the boat, Rock the Boat, yeah. August 1st, Lady Caroline. Y'all, can I? Okay. I'm talking a little weird. My tongue hurts so bad. I bit my tongue being too greedy, okay?
1: Mm-hmm.
0: Chewing a little too fast.
1: What was you eating?
0: It was some chips and salsa. Salsa was good as hell.
1: Toe your tongue up on some chips
0: and
1: salsa.
0: Man, if you've never bitten, and it's on the very outer edge of my tongue, so it's just, I feel like I'd be drooling sometimes because mm-hmm. extra saliva is being created. It hurts so bad, and I can't talk right. So I'm trying to talk controlled.
1: Was it like that? The tip, or was it like
0: it's right
1: a
0: here.
1: Good chunk? Ooh, that one. Yeah. That's when it get a little white.
0: It hurts so bad. So anyway, if you've noticed, a little slurry, a little slushy in the mouth. That's
1: why. A little slush mouth.
0: I could be real with my cousins.
1: A little slush
0: mouth. Y'all done bit y'all damn tongue before.
1: Hurts. She was trying to tell you before, get them damn tickets.
0: Yeah, I forgot about that.
1: To Rock the Boat, because it ain't really a lot left.
0: No.
1: And
0: we're not even being funny. Our marketing director just came in here this morning. He said, you better tell them listeners the VIP sections are gone.
1: You know.
0: What?
1: Can I say this? What? You know, sometimes, you know, when you be trying to sell something, you be like, get the tickets because they ain't lasting. And then, but you ain't sold no damn tickets. This ain't the case. This one.
0: This one for real.
1: This for real.
0: Them tickets really is about to be gone.
1: Tickets is about to be gone and you're not about to get on the boat.
0: And it's going to be a lot of fun. And we want you on a boat. So if you ain't got nothing to do on August 1st and you like, damn, I got a couple of extra dollars in my bank account, let me go ahead and get them tickets. Go get them tickets.
1: It's a vibe.
0: All
1: right. It's a good time.
0: ZHipHopCleveland.com to do just that. Tacos and tequila. July 25th. What you want to do? First one?
1: Yeah. I was going to do seven. One. I don't feel like taking all them calls.
0: First one to get through.
1: First one. 216-578-1079. First one to get through. Let's get down
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5: I used to think about immature things. 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

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Ro, Woofie in this thing. Listen, today is the day it's going down. Biggest concert of the year. Breezy, Usher is in the city, all right? And we about to argue. So, I told Ro, I said, listen, being that the boys is in the city, okay, two legends, about to hit the stage together. I said, I remember the first time I heard Usher and the song I heard. I actually played it if you listen to the Noon Tunes of 12. But this is the first songs that I've actually heard from each artist to say, okay, they hear, they're artists, they're established, they mean business. So this is what we arguing, cousins, and I want to know which one is your favorite one. So starting out with this one here.

0: All right. 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Now, I'm not gonna lie, favorite song for me. 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I'm actually gonna go, I like Usher, Think of You. That was just the raw song in the time, the video. I think the boy might have had the goggles on his head sideways when the goggles, when the ski goggles was a thing. But when Usher, I mean, when Chris Brown came running, that was like little Michael Jackson. I don't know who he was. He was dancing on the car or something, if I can remember. So I don't know. But for me, I got to go Usher, Think of You. But Cousins, what you got? We arguing. What was the first song? What's the best song between these two, Chris Brown, Usher, because they're in the city? Usher, Think of You versus Chris Brown, Run It. Phone lines open. 216-578-1079. 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

friend. Know what I'm saying? Outside is back to what it was, you know what I'm saying? Atlanta, tell you about my run, you know what I'm saying? Ask Pluto Banker 21, you know what I'm saying?

Z1079, Cleveland's number one for hip hop and R&B, and the home of the Morning Hustle. Day Party in the building, holding it down, getting you ready for the show tonight. All right, we got more hits on the way. I got some T.I. coming up and some Chris Brown. It depends, but right now, Mustard, Roddy Ricch, Ballin' only on Z.

0: Z1079, Cleveland's number one for hip-hop and R&B, and the home of the Morning Hustle. Day Party in the building, holding it down, and we are arguing, we are arguing, we are arguing, and we're doing it like this. Z1079, we are arguing, they're in the city. Which one are you picking? Chris Brown's Run It. Or Usher's Think of You.
1: All the time I think of you, holding on to someone new. Don't make me lose my mind.
0: Cousins, what song you picking?
2: I'm going to have to go with Usher, because it's taking back to when it was that poster day.
0: I'm trying to tell you. Yeah.
2: Caught up in the magazine.
0: Yes, that was back then. Didn't he have them goggles on the side of his head?
2: And he did, with the blue jeans and the white beater.
0: I just remember the big ass guy. But cousin, who is this? Who is this?
2: This is TT.
0: TT, what's that number one station?
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3: So we doing Usher, Think of You.
0: Okay. Thank you, cousin. Who is this?
3: This is Lil Mama.
0: Lil Mama, what's that number one station?
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0: 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What we picking?
4: Cousin.
0: B, what's up? What we picking?
4: Listen, I love Chris Brown and that Run It, but that Usher, when that joint hit the scene in the Nike, the nostalgia comes back.
0: Yeah, you feel it.
4: I feel it. Every time I hear that song.
0: That's one of them songs that take you there. I agree.
4: Yes. So I'm a go with Usher on this one.
0: All right. What's the number one station?
4: 107.9.
0: You already know what it is. This is time to go. All right. We ain't going to even hold you up longer. You know we do this thing Monday through Friday, 10 to 3. Cousins, we appreciate you so much. Make sure you follow us at Z1079, at Rodigger, and at DJ Ryan Wolf. While you out here in these streets, man, just be safe. Get down. If you're going to the concert, get down there early, because they shutting down streets. They got routes you got to take. And, it's going to be pandemonium. But, hey, biggest concert of the city is going down. We can't wait to see you down there. We're going to have a good time. Again, thank you, cousins, for always rocking with us. We'll be back tomorrow. But I'm going to tell you, always leave on your heart. While all this is good, read your damn Bible. Let's talk about what really matters, okay? This is fun to go down there and have fun, but get in your Bible, all right? Because it's some serious times right now, and I encourage you to get in there, because it'll set your spirit right. It'll get you right. I promise you. Stay tuned, because the kingdom is near. Jesus on the way, and I got to tell you that every time I can open up my mouth, I'm going to do that. I love you, and we'll see you tomorrow. Jesus is King.
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4: 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You know I'm posted on the corner. 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Love. 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
5: Incognito. 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The biggest show in the city.
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0: Biggest show in the city, posted on the corner with yours, Shirley Incognito and DJ Miss
1: Ed. What's up?
0: Man, it's a Tie Tuesday. You know, we came to work, do two things.
1: What that ain't?
0: Play these hits, and to make sure the hits do not stop.
1: Period.
0: Moment of transparency.
1: What's that?
0: The radio station ain't paying a phone bill, so you got to call us on our bat line number today.
1: 844-426-POTC.
0: That's 7682.
1: Thank you.
0: You know what I'm saying? Although, when you go to your keypad, and go to 844-426. You can find the P, the O, the T.
1: In the C.
0: It's sitting right there.
1: You know what to do.
0: You know, this is a black-owned business.
1: Mm-hmm.
0: And I thought they was playing.
1: Nah.
0: Them folks ain't paid the phone bill. I think they took the bill money and put it on 4th of July.
1: Put it on the kick and put it on the fireworks.
0: We should be back in business by tomorrow, Wednesday. We should be back in business by tomorrow.
1: Working on Wednesday.
0: They done bust enough jewels and scams by now.
1: It's okay.
0: Okay.
1: It's going to get figured out.
0: Got to play that Young Miami. They got inspired by the Young Miami song, Spin That.
1: Spin That.
0: See, all the folks is talking about it anyway. Like, the song is so heavily influenced. Like, she ain't
1: I'm not
0: going to
1: lie.
0: I'm
1: not going to lie, y'all. When Trinidad James said, pop the Molly, I'm sweating. Woo. I never wanted to pop a Molly.
0: Never tried a Molly.
1: Never wanted to do it. So, I don't know. You want to know why I didn't want to do it? Because my parents taught me to don't do drugs.
0: That's so good, DJ Misses. Hey, today is National Day of Rock and Roll.
1: Okay.
0: National Macaroni Day.
1: All right.
0: National Strawberry Sunday Day.
1: Okay.
0: National Dive Bar Day. Mm-hmm. National Koi Day. It celebrates the beauty and symbolism of koi fish.
1: I was about to say, is that for koi fish?
0: Yep.
1: Okay, that's what's that.
0: And it's also World Chocolate Day.
1: I love chocolate.
0: Chocolate, so.
1: I know that's right. You better pop it.
0: Man, if you guys step away from the radio, you can listen to us anytime, anywhere by logging on to our website.
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0: 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Somebody tell them people Mr. Hem is here.
1: Whoa, whoa, whoa, whoa, whoa, whoa.
0: Mr. Hem is here.
1: Whoa, whoa, whoa, whoa, whoa, whoa.
0: Mr. Hem.
2: 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My name is Incognito.
3: I'm your sis, DJ Mrs.
2: Man, what is going on with the guy in Mississippi? The Nolan kid?
3: Yeah. Oh, yeah.
2: They found the body?
3: Mm-hmm.
2: It was him?
3: Yeah, his family confirmed yesterday.
2: Oh, my goodness.
3: Yeah, they confirmed it was him. So the family, his mother is asking, you know, for some privacy right now as the family, you know, navigates through this tragic loss.
2: Man, my timeline has been heavy. He's been on there, the young 21-year-old Bree out of Miami that was in a drive-by. First of all, over 40 bullets were let loose. And I counted, this is my personal time, less than 10 seconds.
3: Literally less than 10 seconds. Because when I seen the video, I was like, something happened?
2: Thank you. That's how fast it was.
3: They pulled up and drove off. Like, it's crazy. And the most heartbreaking part about it is that everybody is young. Like, I know people say the good die young, but they shouldn't.
2: No, they shouldn't.
3: You know what I'm saying? It's a tragic situation, but I just need everybody to be aware of who you are around.
2: Yes.
3: Because a lot of these situations could have been 100% avoided.
2: Yes.
3: If, you know, the younger generation, you got to have better discernment on who you're around.
2: Yes.
3: Everything isn't for social media. This is your real life.
2: We don't get but one.
3: And this is our first one.
2: And one thing guaranteed, nobody's making it out of here alive.
3: For real, so have a little discernment. If you don't know what that is, call somebody and ask.
2: Yeah, hey, call that auntie, that uncle, that mama, that sister, brother, cousin, boy.
3: Whoever you got in your life that's a little bit older than you, that's experienced life, and they got it together, talk to them.
2: And if you're young, I'm going to share this with you, bro. You hear a lot of stuff when you're younger.
3: Mm-hmm.
2: It do not make sense till you get a tad bit older and start living life.
3: Because it's irritating when your folks be like, everybody ain't your friend. It be irritating.
2: Ooh, but get what though?
3: They right.
2: They right. Hey, elf.
3: They so right. That's the gag. They so right. Everybody really ain't your friend. You going to grow up, ooh, and you going to have a solid 3-4.
2: I'm trying to tell you. If that. Missus, you speaking, and they about to pass the cash app around. Trying to tell you. 1-844-426-POTC. That's the number.
3: Hey, shout out your long-term best friend who always had your back. Call us right now.
2: Yeah.
4: Yo, what's up? This is The Dream. Congratulations to Incognito and DJ Mrs. for having the biggest show in the city. Post it on the corner right here with your boy, The American Dream. Keep it locked.
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3: Shake that like you had a control. That thing to your fingers. Bend it on down, put your face on the floor. That to your legs can't stand. High freak with the world in a hand.

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1: 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That to your legs can't stand. High freak with the world in the hand.

0: It's the biggest show in the city, posted on the corner with yours truly, Incognito, and DJ Mrs.
1: Period.
0: DJ Mrs., what you been paying attention to, man? Love Island.
1: You want to know something? I missed the last two episodes because I'm really getting fed up. I get my recaps off of TikTok and all the group chats that I'm in. I really just been on TikTok. I've been back on TikTok, just giving TikTok my time. It's been a lot more entertaining than TV lately.
0: I've had to immerse myself into TikTok as well.
1: Because
0: Instagram is my go-to. And I don't mean no shade to the older generation, but I know
1: the Facebookers found their way to Instagram.
0: Come on, folks. And I know that Facebook is for the older generation.
1: Yeah.
0: Like the first app they go to, Facebook.
1: Don't get me wrong, I'm still a Facebooker myself. I be on Facebook.
0: I'm creeping over there.
1: I be on Facebook.
0: That's your core people.
1: That's where the T at.
0: Yeah, they get it on Instagram. That's who, what, when, where, how. But the thing is, for somebody that goes to Facebook first, in my opinion, now I'm at that generation where we go to Instagram first. But the generation that's under me, they go to TikTok first. And I was like, oh, bro, you ain't finna age me out, twin. Let me create the habit of going to TikTok.
1: Because that TikTok be letting you know really what's going on. Like, it's not no filter on there. You know, Instagram, you got to get cute for the gram. Like, you know what I'm saying? They judging on Instagram. TikTok, it's a little bit more free.
0: I had a young one tell me that. They was like, nah, Instagram is so pretentious. Like, y'all create a character.
1: It's performative.
0: That's what they was on. And it's like, with TikTok, you can just free yourself. You know what I'm saying? You being silly. You doing quotes, you know what I'm saying? I'm enjoying the thing now where I seen somebody that's like, yeah, man, if you was out there and you got to a fight with my cousin, we gonna jump you.
1: Yeah, for real, you know what I'm saying? It's just more relatable stuff, and then it make its way to Instagram a couple of weeks later.
0: And it be when the beat kick in, that make it more intense.
1: Yeah.
0: It's the sound effects and things like that. The Netflix series right now, like the documentary.
1: I love those.
0: That music's so good.
1: I love those.
0: If we had to do a surviving documentary together right now, Mrs., what would our survivor documentary be about?
1: I want to keep my job.
0: Hey, man, we going to play these hits.
1: What Michael Jackson say? I love this. I love shooting videos. I love touring.
0: Which camera y'all need us to talk to? The biggest show in the city. You posted on the counter.
2: Hey, this your boy, Soulja Boy, Big Draco, man. See what I'm saying? Congratulations, man. Big, big congratulations to Incognito and DJ Mrs. for having the biggest show in the city, man. Posted on the corner. Y'all.
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0: One thing I love is good, better, and different. 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
1: 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It ain't, we ain't listen to it on the phone, so we gonna play it back. I promise you that.
0: And if you would like to leave us a voicemail, you can do so now at
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3: 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Give me a call. Let me see what I can do. Hey, we posted on the corner.
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4: 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Incognito. 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

0: I'm a Leo, nigga. 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I'm done with it. So after all, at the end of the day, I got the laugh. Ha ha, nigga. 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
1: She said, ha, ha, nuke. 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

0: biggest show in the city, posting on the corner with yours truly, Incognito and DJ Mrs.
1: What's up?
0: So glad you got us turned up.
1: Nah, for real, twin.
0: Oh, man, the weather is getting right. I'm trying to get on a boat. I'm trying to get on a boat this summer.
1: Nah, for sure.
0: It's time to get on one. Let me not daydream and get on my honest and transparent thing. Let's leave it up to the listeners.
1: It's time for topic of the day. I want to know, what is your number one deal breaker?
0: Number one deal breaker. I just say something with traffic. Like, if I let you through in traffic, I'm going to expect that little hand to go up. I want to see that little hand. Or if I hold a door for you.
1: And you want to say thank you?
0: Yeah, like I went to Red Lobster over the weekend. And walking in, I saw this lady and I guess like her significant other husband. I don't know. Older couple. Open the door and then the lady comes out. I automatically expect for the men to reach out to the door. Like, I got it, man. Appreciate that. Right. Man, that juggle walked all the way through and then just gave me like the head nod. Bro, I'm not finna. Y'all not the royal family from Zamunda, boy.
1: That's for real. That's rude.
0: Boy, I take Auntie, boy. You on bad
1: luck, boy. I know that's right. The youngest, they pushing up on the aunties in the store, too, with their husbands next to them. So, I don't know.
0: Well, hip replacement have himself.
1: Look, call us right now, 1-844-426-POTC. What is your number one deal breaker?
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1: Okay.

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See you at the bar, you was hardly talking. That's when I knew that your heart was scarring. Friends to lovers need a part to star in. Like, wait, babe, let me ask.

0: Carson on the corner, who it is?
1: I'm
0: better than you on the phone, baby. I need your opinion for this topic of the day.
1: Okay.
2: All right, baby. So I want to know, what's your number one deal breaker?
1: Number one deal breaker. My man over here staring at me, talking like, yeah, what's your number one deal breaker?
2: Matter of fact,
1: he's an easy man that don't take care of his business.
2: Ooh, holla.
1: Deal breaker.
2: Thank you, baby.
0: Glad you got a man. Tell him I said, wise. When's our topic of the day? Who it is?
1: Deja. Lying.
2: Hello, I can't stand me a liar.
0: Because if you lie, yeah, you steal.
1: For me.
2: You lie, you steal, you kill. Thank you.
0: Thank you, boo.
1: Okay, my question for Tanya. Wait, what are we going at? Like cheating or what?
2: Whatever lying. You think, all of that. Because my deal breaker is cheating.
1: I hate a lie. I could be a lawyer all day, but I hate a lie.
2: Okay. I feel you on that, sister. Call us right now. 1-844-426-PLTC. What is your number one deal breaker?
3: Incognito. Incognito. Okay. The biggest show in the city.
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2: I heard what you said through the grapevine. Funny thing about your problems, they ain't mine. Staying up through the late night. 20 seconds to game time. Getting religious with it. Time crossing these state lines. Working hard through the late nights.

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2: Biggest show in the city, posted on the corner. Who it is?
3: Gang God, man.
2: Finally. Here,
4: no, for real. I need your opinion, boo. I want to know, what's your number one deal breaker?
3: Number one deal breaker.
2: Posted on the corner. Who it is?
3: What's going on? It's Raymond.
4: Can I get your opinion on something? You ain't going to hang up on me?
3: I ain't going to hang up on you.
4: Okay, thank you. What's your number one deal breaker?
3: Number one deal breaker. Liars.
4: You ain't never lied before.
3: Yeah, I've lied. That's what made me understand that I lied for a purpose, and it was wrong. So if somebody do it to me, you had a goal.
4: Period.
2: I sound like you lying.
3: Right.
4: Got him. Thank you, baby.
2: We'll have no job without your twin.
3: How we on the corner, bro? Let's go.
5: Incognito, incognito, okay. The biggest show in the city.
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7: 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Miami. That's all my scammers and my kid money.

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Know what I'm saying? 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Atlanta, tell you about my run, you know what I'm saying? Ask Pluto Bank of 21, you know.

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1: I didn't either, but good thing we don't got to talk about it, though.
0: We can let our dog, Hollywood Zay, do it.
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3: Hey, yo, Mrs. Incognito, I ain't gonna lie to you. Yesterday got really real on that global soccer stage. Team USA's dream run came to a crashing halt after Belgium put hands on them 4-1 in Seattle. Charles Cutler came out cooking with two first-half goals. Malik Tillman, man, he tried to get the U.S. a little bit of life before halftime with that one goal, but, man, Belgium said, nope, not today. That boy Hans Van Aken stretched the lead, and Romelu Lukaku slammed the door shut in stoppage time. So it's officially a wrap for Team USA. They heading back to the crib while Belgium is heading to the semifinals. Then Spain and Portugal gave us straight action yesterday. Just when it looked like extra time was coming, Michael Monero jumped off the bench and buried the game winner in the 91st minute to give Spain a 1-0 win. That goal also closed the book on Cristiano Ronaldo's legendary tournament career. I'm talking about end of an era, one of the best to ever do it. Now today, we find out who joins Belgium and Spain in the semifinals, with Argentina trying to handle business against Egypt in Atlanta and Colombia taking on Switzerland in Vancouver, with another semifinal spot on the line. So look out, man. Expect packed crowds, plenty of pressure, and somebody's championship dreams getting cut short before today is over. All right, that does it for me. That's been your Posted on the Corner Sports Minute with the playmaker Hollywood Zay. For this story, scores, and more, head on over to postedonthecorner.com. 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And gotta give me a follow one time, gang, at Hollywood Zay.
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4: 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Okay. The biggest show in the city.
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1: 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In Euclid, 90 eastbound, look for an accident blocking the left lane at the Euclid Spur. The fire department, EMS, and police are all on the scene. 480 eastbound, another crash blocking the three right lanes after Lee Road.
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9: Who is that DJing like that?

fam. 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Oh my God, I win Rory, win Lamb. Oh my God, they don't know what to do with him. Oh my God, I took my shirt off to swim. 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Oh my God. Oh my God, oh my God, hey, oh my God, oh my God, oh my God.

couldn't I? When they only 13, why shouldn't I? Only platinums on the wrist, how hood am I? 25 year run, how good am I? Oh my God, Rolls Royce all electric. Oh my God.

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7: No, no, no. 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
8: In 5 seconds, tell us in an email, what does CC stand for?
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7: My name is Incognito.
8: I'm DJ Mrs.
7: What's your name?
11: Witness.
8: In 5 seconds, tell us, what does CC mean in an email?
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8: I believe you're correct.
7: You knew that off top, or you work in corporate America? 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
11: Well, I work in the health department, so I send emails all the time.
8: So you know the vibes.
11: Post it on the corner.
5: Who is that DJ? Who is that like
12: keep it going, Wolfie. Keep it going.

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Yeah, yeah, I'ma go into this. Yeah, yeah, this is gorilla. Yeah, yeah, I'ma go get the bag. Yeah, yeah, or I'ma get the pad. Yeah, yeah, I'ma

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2: S.
1: Man, it's a Tie Tuesday. You know, we came to work, do two things.
2: What's that, Ink?
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1: Moment of transparency.
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2: 844-426-POTC.
1: That's 7682.
2: Thank you.
1: You know what I'm saying? Although, when you go to your keypad, and go to 844-426. You can find the P, the O, the T.
2: In the C.
1: It's sitting right there.
2: You know what to do.
1: You know, this is a black-owned business. And I thought they was playing.
2: Nah.
1: Them folks ain't paid the phone bill. I think they took the took the bill money and put it on 4th of July.
2: Put it on the kick and put it on the fireworks.
1: We should be back in business by tomorrow, Wednesday. We should be back in business by tomorrow.
2: Working on Wednesday.
1: They done bust enough jewels and scams by now.
2: It's okay.
1: Okay.
2: It's going to get figured out.
1: Got to play that Young Miami. They got inspired by the Young Miami song, Spin That.
2: Spin That.
1: See, all the folks is talking about it anyway. Like, the song is so heavily influenced. Like, she ain't
2: I'm not
1: going to
2: lie. Like, I'm not going to lie, y'all. When Trinidad James said, pop the Molly on sweat, and woo, I never wanted to pop a Molly.
1: Never tried a Molly.
2: Never wanted to do it. So, I don't know. You want to know why I didn't want to do it? Because my parents taught me to don't do drugs.
1: That's so good, DJ Misses. Hey, today is National Day of Rock and Roll.
2: Okay.
1: National Macaroni Day.
2: All right.
1: National Strawberry Sunday Day.
2: Okay.
1: National Dive Bar Day. Mm-hmm. National Koi Day. It celebrates the beauty and symbolism of koi fish.
2: I was about to say, is that for koi fish?
1: Yep.
2: Okay, that's what's that.
1: And it's also World Chocolate Day.
2: I love chocolate.
1: Enough chocolate, so.
2: I know that's right. You better pop it.
1: Man, if you guys step away from the radio, you can listen to us anytime, anywhere by logging on to our website.
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3: 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Congratulations to Incognito and DJ Misses for having the biggest show in the city. 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

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Ballin' hard on another hemisphere. Somebody tell them people Mr. Hem is here. Whoa.

0: put me any place on the map, cause I'm him. 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Falling hard on another hemisphere. Somebody tell them people Mr. Him is here.
1: Whoa, whoa, whoa, whoa, whoa, whoa.
0: Mr. Him is here.
1: Whoa, whoa, whoa, whoa, whoa, whoa.
0: Mr. Him.
2: PostingOnTheCorner.com is the website. My name is Incognito.
3: I'm guess it's DJ Mrs.
2: Man, what is going on with the guy in Mississippi? The Nolan kid?
3: Yeah. Oh, yeah.
2: They found the body?
3: Mm-hmm.
2: It was him?
3: Yeah, his family confirmed yesterday.
2: Oh, my goodness.
3: Yeah, they confirmed it was him. So the family, his mother is asking, you know, for some privacy right now as the family, you know, navigates through this tragic loss.
2: Man, my timeline has been heavy. He's been on there, mm-hmm. the young 21-year-old Bree out of Miami that was mm-hmm. in a drive-by. First of all, over 40 bullets were let loose. And I counted, this is my personal time,
3: mm-hmm.
2: less than 10 seconds.
3: Literally less than 10 seconds. Because when I seen the video, I was like, something happened?
2: Thank you. That's how fast it was.
3: They pulled up and drove off. Like, it's crazy. And the most heartbreaking part about it is that everybody is young.
2: Mm-hmm.
3: Like, I know people say the good die young, but they shouldn't.
2: No, they shouldn't.
3: You know what I'm saying? It's a tragic situation, but I just need everybody to be aware of who you are around.
2: Yes.
3: Because a lot of these situations could have been 100% avoided.
2: Yes.
3: If, you know, the younger generation, you got to have better discernment on who you're around.
2: Yes.
3: Everything isn't for social media. This is your real life.
2: We don't get but one.
3: And this is our first one.
2: And one thing guaranteed, nobody's making it out of here alive.
3: For real, so... Have a little discernment. If you don't know what that is, call somebody and ask.
2: Yeah, hey, call that auntie, that uncle, that mama, that sister, brother, cousin, boy.
3: Whoever you got in your life that's a little bit older than you, that's experienced life, and they got it together, talk to them.
2: And if you're young, I'm going to share this with you, bro. You hear a lot of stuff when you're younger.
3: Mm-hmm.
2: It do not make sense till you get a tad bit older and start living life.
3: Because it's irritating when your folks be like, everybody ain't your friend. It be irritating.
2: Ooh, but get what though?
3: They right.
2: They right, hey, elf.
3: They so right. That's the gag. They so right. Everybody really ain't your friend. You're going to grow up,
2: woo.
3: And you're going to have a solid 3-4.
2: I'm trying to tell you. If that. Mrs. you speaking today, we about to pass the cash app around. Trying to tell you. 1-844-426-POTC. That's the number.
3: Hey, shout out your long-term best friend who always had your back. Call us right now.
2: Yeah.
4: Yo, what's up? This is The Dream. Congratulations to Incognito and DJ Mrs. for having the biggest show in the city. Post it on the corner right here with your boy, The American Dream. Keep it locked.
5: Incognito, Incognito, okay. The biggest show in the city.
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3: Okay.
0: Yeah. Ice.

0: It's the biggest show in the city, posted on the corner with yours truly, Incognito, and DJ Mrs.
1: Period.
0: DJ Mrs., what you been paying attention to, man? Love Island.
1: You want to know something? I missed the last two episodes because I'm really getting fed up. I get my recaps off of TikTok and all the group chats that I'm in. I really just been on TikTok. I've been back on TikTok, just giving TikTok my time. It's been a lot more entertaining than TV lately.
0: I've had to immerse myself into TikTok as well.
1: Because
0: Instagram is my go-to. And I don't mean no shade to the older generation, but I know
1: the Facebook has found their way to Instagram.
0: Come on, folks. And I know that Facebook is for the older generation.
1: Yeah.
0: Like the first app they go to, Facebook.
1: Don't get me wrong, I'm still a Facebooker myself. I be on Facebook.
0: I'm creeping over there.
1: I be on Facebook.
0: That's your core people.
1: That's where the T at.
0: Yeah, they get it on Instagram. That's who, what, when, where, how. But the thing is, for somebody that goes to Facebook first, in my opinion. Now, I'm at that generation where we go to Instagram first. But the generation that's under me, they go to TikTok first. And I was like, nah, bro, you ain't finna age me out, Twin. Let me create the habit of going to TikTok.
1: Because that TikTok be letting you know really what's going on. Like, it's not no filter on there. You know, Instagram, you got to get cute for the gram. Like, you know what I'm saying? They judging you on Instagram. TikTok, it's a little bit more free.
0: I had a young one tell me that. They was like, nah, Instagram is so pretentious. Like, y'all create a character.
1: It's performative.
0: That's what they was on. And it's like, with TikTok, you can just free yourself. You know what I'm saying? You being silly. You doing quotes. You know what I'm saying? I'm enjoying the thing now where I seen somebody that's like, yeah, man, if you was out there and you got into a fight with my cousin, we gonna jump you.
1: Yeah, for real. You know what I'm saying? It's just more relatable stuff. And then it make its way to Instagram a couple of weeks later.
0: And it be when the beat kick in. That make it more intense.
1: Yeah.
0: It's the sound effects and things like that. The Netflix series right now. Like,
1: oh, yeah.
0: The documentary.
1: I love those.
0: That music so good.
1: I love those.
0: If we had to do a surviving documentary together right now, Mrs., what would our survivor documentary be about?
1: I want
0: to
1: keep my job.
0: Hey, man, we gonna play these hits.
1: What Michael Jackson say? I love this. I love shooting videos. I love touring.
0: Which camera y'all need us to talk to? The biggest show in the city. You posted on the corner.
2: Hey, this your boy Soulja Boy, Big Draco, man. You see what I'm saying? 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Big, big congratulations to Incognito and DJ Mrs. for having the biggest show in the city, man. Posted on the corner. Y'all.
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0: And DJ Missy.
1: One thing I love is good, better, and different. 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
0: 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The way our voicemail set up, it comes to the computer. We ain't listen to it on the phone, so we gonna play it back. I promise you that.
1: And if you would like to leave us a voicemail, you can do so now at
0: 1-844-426-POTC.
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3: 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This is Dion calling from Baltimore. 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Hey, we posted on the corner.
4: 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Okay. 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
1: But up next, it's the topic of the day.
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0: Biggest show in the city, posted on the corner with yours truly, Incognito, and DJ Mrs.
1: What's up?
0: So glad you got us turned up.
1: Nah, for real, twin.
0: Oh, man, the weather is getting right. I'm trying to get on a boat. I'm trying to get on a boat this summer.
1: Nah, for sure.
0: It's time to get on one. Let me not daydream and get on my honest and transparent thing. Let's leave it up to the listeners.
1: It's time for topic of the day. I want to know, what is your number one deal breaker?
0: Number one deal breaker. I just say something with traffic. Like, if I let you through in traffic, I'm going to expect that little hand to go up. I want to see that little hand. Or if I hold a door for you.
1: And you want to say thank you?
0: Yeah, like I went to Red Lobster over the weekend. And walking in, I saw this lady and I guess like her significant other husband. I don't know. Oh, with a couple. Open the door and then the lady comes out. I automatically expect for the men to reach out to the door. Like, I got to play. Appreciate that play. Man, that juggle walked all the way through. And then just gave me like the head nod. Bro, I'm not finna. Y'all not the royal family from Zamunda, boy.
1: That's for real. That's rude.
0: Boy, I take auntie, boy. You on bad.
1: I know that's right. The youngest, they pushing up on the aunties in the store, too. With their husbands, they too. So, I don't know.
0: Well, hip replacement have himself.
1: Look, wow. Call us right now, 1-844-426-POTC. What is your number one deal breaker?
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1: Okay.

0: Hustle on the corner, who it is?
1: Incognito, Quintay, how you doing?
0: I'm better than you on the phone, baby. I need your opinion for this topic of the day.
1: Okay.
2: All right, baby. So I want to know, what's your number one deal breaker?
1: Number one deal breaker. My man over here staring at me, talking like, yeah, what's your number one deal breaker?
2: Matter of fact,
1: he's a lazy man that don't take care of his business.
2: Ooh, holla.
1: Deal breaker.
2: Thank you, baby.
0: Glad you got a man. Tell him I said, wise. We inside topic of the day. Who it is?
1: Deja. Lion.
2: Hello, I can't stand me a liar.
0: Because if you lie, yeah, you steal.
1: For me.
2: You lie, you steal, you kill. Thank you.
0: Thank you, boo.
1: Okay, my question for Tanya. Wait, what are we going at? Like cheating or what?
2: Whatever lying. You think, all of that. Because my deal breaker is cheating.
1: I hate a lie. I could be a lawyer all day, but I hate a lie.
2: Okay. I feel you on that, sister. Call us right now. 1-844-426-POTC. What is your number one deal breaker?
3: Incognito. Incognito. Okay. The biggest show in the city.
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0: show on the City Post on the corner. Who it is?
1: Gang God, man.
0: Finally.
2: Period. No, for real. I need your opinion, boo. I want to know, what's your number one deal breaker?
1: Number one deal breaker.
0: Hustle on the corner with it.
3: What's going on? It's Raymond.
2: Can I get your opinion on something? You ain't going to hang up on me?
3: I ain't going to hang up on you.
2: Okay, thank you. What's your number one deal breaker?
3: Number one deal breaker. Liars.
2: You ain't never lied before.
3: Yeah, I've lied. That's what made me understand that I lied for a purpose, and it was wrong. So if somebody do it to me, you had a goal.
2: Period.
0: I sound like you lying.
3: Right.
2: Ah, thank you, baby.
0: We have no job without your twin.
3: How we on the corner, bro? Let's go.
4: Incognito, incognito, okay. The biggest show in the city.
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1: I heard what you said through the grapevine. 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

0: right, DJ Mrs. I didn't expect it to go like that in the game last night.
1: I didn't either, but good thing we don't got to talk about it, though.
0: We can let our dog, Hollywood Zay, do it.
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3: Hey, yo, Mrs. Incognito, I ain't gonna lie to you. Yesterday got really real on that global soccer stage. Team USA's dream run came to a crashing halt after Belgium put hands on them 4-1 in Seattle. Charles Cutelara came out cooking with two first-half goals. Malik Tillman, man, he tried to get a U.S. a little bit of life before halftime with that one goal, but, man, Belgium said, nope, not today. That boy Hans Van Aken stretched the lead, and Romelu Lukaku slammed the door shut in stoppage time. So it's officially a wrap for Team USA. They heading back to the crib, while Belgium is heading to the semifinals. Then Spain and Portugal gave us straight action yesterday. Just when it looked like extra time was coming, Michael Monero jumped off the bench and buried the game winner in the 91st minute to give Spain a 1-0 win. That goal also closed the book on Cristiano Ronaldo's legendary tournament career. I'm talking about end of an era, one of the best to ever do it. Now today, we find out who joins Belgium and Spain in the semifinals, with Argentina trying to handle business against Egypt in Atlanta and Colombia taking on Switzerland in Vancouver, with another semifinal spot on the line. So look out, man. Expect packed crowds, plenty of pressure, and somebody's championship dreams getting cut short before today is over. All right, that does it for me. That's been your Posted on the Corner Sports Minute with the playmaker Hollywood Zay. For this story, scores, and more, head on over to postedonthecorner.com. 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And gotta give me a follow one time, gang, at Hollywood Zay.
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4: 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The biggest show in the city.
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